0: second week in the countdown, moving up 7 notches to number 31. The 24th top 40 hit for Daryl Hall and John Oates, Possession Obsession. 2 years ago, Roger Hodgson, Supertramp's guitarist, vocalist, co-songwriter, and co-founder, left the band. And critics were skeptical about the future of Hodgson as a solo act and of Supertramp without one of their main members. Well, since then, Roger Hodgson has released one album called In the Eye of the Storm, which had some success last year. It took Supertramp 2 years to put out their first album without Roger, and that album, Brother, Where Are You Bound, is a success. This week, it's at number 29 on the album chart, and the first single from it is at number 30 in our survey. Here is Supertramp with Cannonball.
1: Your

0: Survey song number 30, moving up four notches, third week in the countdown. Supertramp and Cannonball. Coming up, the biggest selling American group in history. A group who got their start singing Christmas carols in the backseat of an old Rambler station wagon almost 30 years ago. Their latest hit is in this week's countdown.
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0: I'm Casey Kasem. Here's a song by two musicians who've been described by some critics as the Mutt and Jeff of popular music. That's because one of them, Graham Russell, is tall and lanky like the old comic strip character named Mutt. The other, Russell Hitchcock, is short like Mutt's cartoon partner, Jeff. Whoever they look like, they make some pretty music together. They're Graham Russell and Russell Hitchcock. Air Supply at number 29 with Just As I Am.

From Sydney, Australia, Air Supply on American Top 40 at number 29, moving up 6 notches, third week in the countdown, Just As I Am. Now, we're up to the biggest-selling American group in history, a group who got their start singing Christmas carols in the back of a car. Their story begins in the 1950s, in a suburb of Los Angeles called Hawthorne, California. That's where the five original band members grew up. Three brothers, plus their cousin and a friend. And it was during junior high school that their interest in music began bubbling up, especially for the oldest brother, Brian, and his cousin, Mike. And the five teenage boys expressed that interest by getting together at Christmas time to sing carols. They'd practice their five-part harmony in Brian's bedroom, unless their parents objected to the noise, in which case they'd go out and sit in the back of Brian's old Rambler station wagon and do their singing there. When they finally felt they were good enough, the group went public, Christmas caroling up and down the streets of their neighborhood during the holidays. Well, those Christmas caroling sessions eventually turned into jam sessions as rock and roll took over. And by the early 1960s, these boys from Hawthorne, three Wilson brothers named Brian, Carl, and Dennis, their cousin Mike Love, and friend Al Jardine, had become the Beach Boys, and they were turning out one hit after another. They became the biggest-selling American group of all time, selling more than 90 million singles and albums. This week, they're in our countdown with their 32nd Top 40 hit. At number 28, the Beach Boys with Get You Back.

0: The Beach Boys on American Top 40 at number 28, moving up four notches in our survey with Get You Back. We're counting down now to the first solo hit by Sting, the rock superstar turned movie star. He'll soon be seen in a new version of a story about the second most popular movie monster in history, second only to Count Dracula. Details coming up.
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2: American Top 40 originates in Hollywood. I'm Casey Kasem. The Scottish band Simple Minds fall 9 notches this week to number 27 with their recent number one smash. Don't you forget about me.

from the movie The Breakfast Club. That's Simple Minds on American Top 40. It reached number one. This week it falls from 18 to 27 in our countdown. Don't You Forget About Me. Now we're up to the first solo hit by a rock superstar turned movie star. He's the lead singer of The Police, Sting. Sting's already appeared in the movies Brimstone and Treacle and in Dune. And he'll soon be appearing in a new version of a story about the second most popular movie monster in history. According to the Guinness Book of World Records, number one, the movie monster who's appeared in the most films, is that lovable old vampire, Count Dracula. Dracula's been the subject of nearly 140 different movies. Now, the movie monster in second place is a fellow who was put together with a little bit of this and a little bit of that. The monster assembled by Dr. Frankenstein. And that monster came to be known by his creator's name. Frankenstein has been the subject of close to 100 different films. And the latest is a remake of the classic film The Bride of Frankenstein. This version is called simply The Bride. The Bride is played by beautiful Jennifer Beals, the woman who starred in Flashdance. And Dr. Frankenstein is played by Sting. Sting told GQ magazine, he falls in love with her, and eventually he starts to crumble away with jealousy and lust. He becomes increasingly loony. Sting says, it'll be a great film if we can pull it off. End of quote. Well, besides creating a new bride of Frankenstein on the movie set, Sting's been creating new music in the recording studio. His first solo hit climbs 7 notches to number 26 this week. Here's Sting, and if you love somebody, set 'em free.

0: If you want to keep something precious, go lock it up and throw away the key. If you love somebody, set them free. Sting, moving from 33 to 26, second week in the countdown with If You Love Somebody, Set Them Free, as the countdown continues.
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0: Billboard ranks them, AT40 counts them down. I'm Casey Kasem. At number 25, third week in the countdown, moving up four notches, here's the band Night Ranger out of San Francisco with Sentimental Street.

0: 18 groups in our countdown this week. At number 25, moving up four notches with Sentimental Street from the album Seven Wishes. There are only four songs by female solo artists in our survey this week. There's Angel by Madonna, The Goonies Are Good Enough by Cyndi Lauper, You Give Good Love by Whitney Houston, and the song at number 24, Crazy in the Night by Kim Carnes.
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0: Kim Carnes on American Top 40 at number 24, moving up two notches, fourth week in the countdown. It's a song she wrote and she sang and co-produced with Bill Como. Crazy in the Night, Barking at Airplanes, as the countdown continues. The hits from coast
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0: 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And at number 23 in our countdown, here's the band from Narragansett, Rhode Island, John Cafferty and the Beaver Brown Band with Tough All Over.

0: The Beaver Brown Band on American Top 40, moving up a notch to number 23, fourth week in the countdown with Tough All Over. It's their third Top 40 hit. In just a few minutes, we'll be visiting the American Top 40 Hall of Fame to pay our respects to the most successful female singer in the history of the charts.
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0: I'm Casey Kasem. Here's a song that can be found on both the soundtrack album from the movie The Never Ending Story and on the album Don't Suppose by Lamal. At number 22, the English solo singer Lamal with Never.

From 17 to 22, the title song from the Never Ending Story soundtrack by Lamal. He's from London, and it's his first solo chart single. This is Casey Kasem on American Top 40 in Hollywood. Time now to honor another of the great artists in the history of popular music. We're standing in front of the big bronze doors of the American Top 40 Hall of Fame. Let's go in. Last week, we paid our respects here to the king of the charts, the one and only Elvis Presley. Now this week, we honor the queen of the charts, the most successful female singer in chart history. The singer whose voice in the 1960s was the trademark sound of Motown Records. Of course, I'm talking about Diana Ross. As lead singer, Diana Ross powered the fabulous Supremes to 12 number one singles. And if anybody doubted that Diana would continue after leaving the Supremes to be one of the most electrifying performers in America, she soon put their doubts to rest. And her ambitions were bigger than a concert stage or a record chart. Diana wanted it all. Hit records as a solo act? You bet. But also a top nightclub attraction in front of the toughest audiences anywhere. For that first critical performance in Los Angeles, her classic comment as she walked on stage was, "Welcome to the Can Diana Ross Make It on Her Own show." The audience laughed. But when she made her exit, 90 minutes later, that hard-nosed Hollywood crowd who are accustomed to the absolute best were on their feet cheering and applauding. Now, what else could Diana Ross conquer in the world of entertainment? Motion pictures? Why not? She made Mahogany and The Wiz. And as Billie Holiday in Lady Sings the Blues, she got an Oscar nomination for Best Actress. That's the super talent we honor this week as a resident of the American Top 40 Hall of Fame. Let's listen to the song that told the world Diana Ross was gonna do it on her own.

0: from the American Top 40 Hall of Fame, the unmistakable voice of Diana Ross on her number one song, Ain't No Mountain High Enough. Altogether, Diana has sung lead on a phenomenal total of 18 number one songs. Diana Ross is the most successful female singer in the history of the charts and a most honored resident of the American Top 40 Hall of Fame. Well, now, it's time to leave the Hall of Fame and get back to this week's survey as the big bronze doors swing shut behind us. I'm Casey Kasem. This is American Top 40 in Hollywood, and we're counting down the week's 40 biggest hit singles. We're 21 hits away from the number one song in the USA. We'll continue in a moment, so stay right where you are.
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2: 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I'm Casey Kasem, and on we go.
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2: Here's the current hit from Bruce Springsteen's smash album, Born in the USA. That album has now been in the top 5 on the album chart for 52 consecutive weeks. Exactly 1 year in the top 5. The last album to do that was Michael Jackson's mega hit super album, Thriller. Up 6 notches, here is Bruce Springsteen and Glory Days.

glory days. Well, they'll pass you by. Glory days in the wink of a young girl's eye. Bruce Springsteen on American Top 40 at number 21, moving up six notches, third week in the countdown. This next hit at number 20 by English singer Paul Young is called Every Time You Go Away. The song was originally recorded by Hall & Oates on their album Voices. Now, Paul Young remade it as a single, and he says, quote, "What I try to do is strip the song right down to its bare skeleton and then rebuild it in a completely different way. That's where interpretation comes in. A bad version of a great song will kill the song, but a great version of an even fairly ordinary song can only be an improvement. And a great version of a great song? That's unbeatable." End of quote. With his version of a Hall & Oates song, here's Paul Young climbing three notches to number

0: Day, song number 20. Moving up three notches, fourth week in the countdown, Paul Young from England with his second top 40 U.S. hit, Every Time You Go Away. A listener wants to know if any group has hit with a song whose title was the name of the group. The answer is yes. Five groups have had hit songs with song titles that are the same as their name, including a very successful group that's now on the countdown. Their current hit is called Fresh, and it's coming up.
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0: I'm Casey Kasem, counting them down from the official Billboard chart. Up three notches, here's the current hit by Cyndi Lauper, the title song from the new movie Goonies. The movie story was written by the executive producer, the same man who directed E.T. and the Indiana Jones movies, Steven Spielberg. And he guest stars in Cyndi Lauper's video of the song of his new movie. The Goonies Are Good Enough. At number 19, here's Cyndi.

Survey Song 19, moving from 22 this week, fourth week on our survey. That's the sixth top 40 hit for Cyndi Lauper, and it's called The Goonies Are Good Enough, from the Goonies soundtrack. Now, let's answer that question from Linda Miller in Upper Sandusky, Ohio. She wants to know if any group has hit the pop chart with a song whose title was the name of the group. Well, Linda, the answer is yes. Five groups have hit Billboard's Hot 100 chart with song titles the same as the group's name. Here's the list. A Hollywood studio group called Yellow Balloon hit with a song called Yellow Balloon. And one of the members, by the way, was actor Don Grady, who played the oldest son in My Three Sons on TV. A female vocal group of the 60s, the Sweet Inspirations, hit with Sweet Inspiration. Four men from Detroit who call themselves Chairman of the Board charted with a song called Chairman of the Board. 3 years ago, an English group called Talk Talk hit the Hot 100 with a song called Talk Talk. That's four of them. Now, the fifth group, who have charted with a song title the same as their name, are now in the countdown with a song called Fresh. But the song title that bore their name was their first chart single back in 1969, a song called Cool in the Gang. And there's your answer, Linda. Five groups have charted with song titles the same as their name. Yellow Balloon, The Sweet Inspirations, The Chairman of the Board, Talk Talk, and Cool in the Gang. Thanks a lot for your letter. Now, here are Cool in the Gang. Down three notches this week to number 18 with Fresh.

0: Cool and the Gang. They took this to number one on the dance and disco chart and number one soul. Got as high as number 9 on American Top 40 2 weeks ago. This week, they fall from 15 to 18. Fresh from the album Emergency as the countdown continues.
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1: The first chart hit for 21-year-old Whitney Houston makes a three-notch move this week. It's a recent number one soul song, You Give Good Love.

Houston, 21 years old, born and raised in East Orange, New Jersey. She's at number 17 with her first solo chart single, moving up three notches with You Give Good Love. At number 16 is Voices Carry, the first hit for the Boston band Till Tuesday. They're at number 16, moving up three notches this week in their seventh week in the countdown. Till Tuesday.

0: Tuesday. At number 16 on American Top 40, moving up three notches, the first chart single, Voices Carry, the title tune from that LP. 15 big ones to number one as the countdown continues.
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0: We're on our way to the number one song in the USA. As we count them down, let's check out the top five albums on Billboard's album chart this week. At number five, Born in the USA by Bruce Springsteen. Four, Songs from the Big Chair, Tears for Fears. At number three, No Jacket Required by Phil Collins. Number two, Around the World in a Day by Prince and the Revolution. And a new number one album, the Beverly Hills Cop soundtrack. From that LP, here's the song at number 15 this week, falling 12 notches. Axel F. by Harold Faltermeyer.

0: Axel F. from Beverly Hills Cop soundtrack, falling from number 3 to 15 in the countdown this week by Harold Faltermeyer from West Germany. A listener in East Germany wants to know, whatever became of the rock band who played backup for Bob Dylan? The Canadian band that Rolling Stone magazine called the classic American rock band of the early 70s. Our update on the band called The Band is coming up.
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0: Every week, American Top 40 is heard in the 50 states and around the world on great radio stations like J100 KJMO Jefferson City, Missouri, Radio 930 WKXY Sarasota, Florida, and NBC Radio 2FM Barroco, Papua New Guinea. Here's an upbeat, soulful hit that was so popular in Australia it went to number one. Climbing two notches to number 14 back here in the USA, it's Would I Lie to You by those rhythmic Europeans, Eurythmics.

0: Eurythmics on American Top 40. Their sixth Top 40 hit is at number 14, moving up two notches, and it's called Would I Lie to You? We have a letter here from Kristen Wolfram, who lives in the city of Wildenfels in East Germany. And she wants to know, whatever became of the band called The Band? Well, The Band were a five-man Canadian group, four Canadians and one American, who formed in Canada in the early 60s as a group called The Hawks. And they worked there as the backup band for rockabilly singer Ronnie Hawkins, originally from Shreveport, Louisiana. But by the mid-60s, they had left Ronnie and moved south to the States to play backup for Bob Dylan. And they had changed their name from The Hawks to The Band. With Dylan, they built a tremendous reputation and a big following. And in 1968, they put out their first album called Music from Big Pink. And in the next several years, the band became what Rolling Stone magazine called the classic American rock band of the early 70s. And although they weren't a big pop singles act, they scored with seven top 40 albums on the Billboard chart. Finally, in 1976, in a dramatic final concert, the band came to an end. An end immortalized in the film The Last Waltz. Well, in the last years, the band's drummer, Levon Helm, went into movie acting. Played Loretta Lynn's father in the film A Coal Miner's Daughter, and the character Ridley in The Right Stuff. The band's guitarist, Robbie Robertson, co-starred in the film Carney with Gary Busey, and composed the score for the movie King of Comedy. Then, late last year, four of the five band members, Richard Manuel, Levon Helm, Rick Danko, and Garth Hudson, got together again for the first time in 8 years and went on tour for 60 concerts. Rick Danko said, quote, "What we're doing is from the heart. It's something for us to enjoy. We're just playing music for the fun of it." And that's our update on whatever happened to the band called The Band. Thanks for your letter, Kristen. Now on with the countdown.
1: Number 13.
0: Here's the recent number one song by the English duo with a sound effects name right out of the comic books. Wham! Everything She Wants.

0: George Michael and Andrew Ridgeley. They're from England and they call themselves Wham. Their song went to number one 3 weeks ago. This week it falls from number 8 to 13. Everything She Wants. 12 big ones to number one as the countdown continues.
1: The hits from coast to coast.
0: I'm Casey Kasem. Here's the former Eagle who's had three top 40 hits in the past year. From the Beverly Hills Cop soundtrack, The Heat Is On, and from his solo album, The All-Nighter, the hit single, Sexy Girl. And this hit, up two notches to number 12, Smuggler's Blues. Glenn

12 in our countdown of the 40 biggest this week, moving up two notches, eighth week in our survey. That's Glenn Frey from the album All Nighter with Smuggler's Blues. At number 11 is an artist who was recently praised in a famous magazine, not for his music, but for his keen fashion sense. Recently, Esquire magazine ran an article titled The Gentleman of Rock and listed their selection of some of the best-dressed pop artists in the world. The list included Adam Ant and Roxy Music's lead singer, Brian Ferry. Also, Billy Ocean was in it. Esquire said, he's the picture of sartorial splendor, and noted that even though Billy's a newcomer to big chart success, he's no stranger to fine clothes. He used to support himself by tailoring women's clothing during the day and performing in clubs at night. At number 11, here's the very well-dressed Billy Ocean. And suddenly...

0: after 2 weeks at number four, suddenly falls to number 11. 33-year-old Billy Ocean, born and raised in Trinidad, making his home in East London. I'm Casey Kasem. This is American Top 40 in Hollywood. We're counting down this week's 40 biggest hit singles, and we're just 10 hits away from the number one song in the USA. We'll continue in a moment, so stay right where you are.
1: 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We'll be right back with Casey Kasem's American Top 40, the 80s in

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2: We're hearing the 40 biggest hits of the week according to the official nationwide survey of Billboard magazine. This is American Top 40. I'm Casey Kasem, and the countdown continues.
3: Number 10.
2: Climbing three notches to get their third top 10 hit, here is Survivor, and the search is over.

the group Survivor, a five-man band formed in 1978, their leader, Jim Petterick, and their lead singer, Jimmy Jameson. That's their seventh top 40 hit. From the LP Vital Signs, The Search is Over. It moves up three notches this week to number 10 in our countdown. Here's a band out of England with a lead singer who's from the USA. Her name is Katrina. Katrina and the Waves are at number 9, moving up a notch this week with Walking on Sunshine.

0: Katrina and the Waves, Walking on Sunshine, moving from number 10, where they've been for a couple of weeks, up to number 9 in our survey. Coming up, a long-distance dedication from a woman who wants to let someone know that there's still hope and that she still cares.
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0: American Top 40's heard in the 50 states and around the world every week on great radio stations like Home of the Best Music, 97WK, Wheeling, West Virginia, Q103, KQCR, Cedar Rapids, Iowa, The Rock of New Orleans, FM 100, WRNO, and on Armed Forces Radio around the globe. In this week's survey, we have 21 foreign acts with us, plus two mixed groups, part English, part American. Falling 3 notches to number 8, here's the all-British Howard Jones with Things Can Only Get Better.

Englishman Howard Jones with his third top 40 hit. Things can only get better. After peaking at number 5 last week, it now drops to number 8. This is American Top 40. I'm Casey Kasem. Now, we're up to our long-distance dedication. And this one is from a woman who has some compassionate words for someone very close to her. Here's what she writes. Dear Casey, my long-distance dedication goes out to my sister. She's 15 years old and a very troubled young lady. You see, we had a rough childhood. Our father was abusive to us and to our mother. My sister Debbie has been an angry child all of her life, and because she was striking out against the world, she was kicked out of school, treated in a mental health hospital, and returned home. Our mother could no longer handle her, so I adopted my sister to give it one more try. The closer we got, the harder she pushed away. This hurt me, but I hung in, trying to help. I gave it my all, but nothing could reach her. Just recently, I had a daughter of my own out of wedlock, which only made my sister more resentful. I could no longer handle the situation, so I did the hardest thing I've ever had to do in my life, turn her over to the court, who placed her back in the hospital. She said she hated me. I thought my heart would break in a million pieces. We used to be so close. I did what I felt was best, because I love her, and all we have is each other. Could you please play You've Got a Friend, so she'll know she's not alone, and I do love her very much. Thank you, and may God bless and help all the children who feel no one cares. Signed, Dana. Dana, here's your long-distance dedication.

0: From her album, Tapestry, that's Carole King with You've Got a Friend, a long-distance dedication from Dana to her sister, Debbie, to let her know she still cares very much. And the countdown continues on American Top 40.
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0: It's a recent number 1 dance and disco record produced and written by Rick James. The Mary Jane Girls, JoJo, Candy, Maxie, and Corvette with In My House.

third week at number 7 for the Mary Jane Girls on American Top 40. Their first pop chart single is called In My House from the album Only For You. Now, as we get set to hear the 6 biggest hits in the USA, let's check out the tops of Billboard's other charts. Number 1 on the country chart is Little Things by the Oak Ridge Boys. Number 1 on the soul chart, Rock Me Tonight by Freddie Jackson. And number 1 on the album chart, the Beverly Hills Cop soundtrack. On the pop singles chart, we're at number 6. It's Madonna with her hit song, Angel.

0: believe that dreams come true, because you came when I wished for you. Moving from number 9 to number 6 in our countdown, second week in the top 10 for Angel by Madonna. A listener wants to know, what was the fastest climbing number 1 song by a woman? Well, we have a tie here between two number ones. Leslie Gore's song about a girl who loses her boyfriend at her own party, and Bobby Gentry's song about a guy who jumps off a bridge. Details and a piece of each song are coming up.
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0: I'm Casey Kasem, getting closer and closer to number one. Here's Duran Duran with a title song from the new James Bond movie, A View to a Kill. In their video, the Fab Five intercut scenes of themselves on the world-famous Eiffel Tower in Paris with scenes from the movie, which also take place on the Eiffel Tower. And Duran Duran's lead singer plays Agent 003½. He says, "My name is Bond, Simon Le Bon." Up seven big notches to number five, here's A View to a Kill.

Duran Duran with a big move this week from number 12 to number 5 in the countdown. A View to a Kill from the soundtrack. Now, let's answer that question about fast climbing number ones. Bob McClellan in Miami, Florida wants to know, what was the fastest climbing number one song by a woman? Well, Bob, there's a tie in this category between two songs. Each took only 4 weeks to reach number one. The first song to do that hit in May 1963. It was by a Strawberry Blonde, a 17-year-old girl from Tenafly, New Jersey. Her song told the story of a girl who had lost her boyfriend to another girl at a party. Her own party. Listen.

0: From 1963, that's a piece of It's My Party by 60s singing star Leslie Gore. Produced, by the way, by Quincy Jones. It set a record for fastest number one by a woman. 4 weeks. Then a 1967 hit by a woman from Chickasaw County, Mississippi, also hit number one in 4 weeks. The song told a sad story of a boy who leaps off a bridge.
1: And

0: From 1967, that's Ode to Billy Joe by Bobby Gentry. It took only 4 weeks to hit number one, tying the record set 4 years earlier by Leslie Gore's It's My Party. And there's your answer, Bob. Two songs are tied for fastest climbing number one by a woman. It's My Party by Leslie Gore and Ode to Billy Joe by Bobby Gentry. Thanks for your letter. Now on with the countdown.
1: Number four.
0: From his recent number one album, Around the World in a Day, now at number two on the album chart, here's Prince climbing seven solid notches with his current smash about his favorite hat, Raspberry Beret.

0: Raspberry Beret, the kind you find in a secondhand store. At number 4, it moved up 7 notches this week. Written, produced, and sung by Prince and the Revolution. As the countdown continues.
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0: The hits get bigger as the numbers get smaller.
1: Number 3.
0: Here's a big one that just spent 2 weeks at number 1 and drops to number 3. Everybody Wants to Rule the World. From Bath, England, here's Tears for Fears.

0: After 2 weeks at number one, that song falls to number three. It's Tears for Fears on American Top 40 with Everybody Wants to Rule the World. Coming up, the new number one song in the land. For the man who sings it, it almost became a posthumous number one. All because he wanted to jump out of an airplane.
1: Casey's Coast to Coast.
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1: Top 40. I'm Casey Kasem, and these are the creme de la creme on the Billboard chart, the 40 biggest hits in the USA. Here's the smash by the star who says it all began in London back in 1956 when he was a five-year-old boy. He was given a toy drum, and he hasn't stopped drumming since, except to sing. Leaping four tough notches to number two, here's Phil Collins and Sussudio.

Collins on American Top 40, moving up four notches to number two in our survey of the 40 biggest with Sussudio, his eighth Top 40 hit outside of Genesis, Phil Collins. Now, the new number one song in the land. And for Canadian rock star Bryan Adams, it almost became a posthumous number one. Let me tell you why. 2.5 weeks ago, 25-year-old Bryan Adams and his band were in Memphis. They had a day off between concerts, so the whole gang decided to go skydiving. Now, because Bryan was a novice making his first jump, he was paired with an experienced skydiver, an instructor. They would do a tandem jump using an oversized parachute for two people. For safety, they were attached to one another by two cords, one at the hip, one at the shoulder. They also had an emergency chute. Well, up in the airplane they went. And at 6,500 feet, they jumped. After 10 seconds of free fall, the parachute was supposed to open. But something went wrong. When the instructor pulled the ripcord, Bryan was in the wrong position. He became tangled in the chute. And the instructor couldn't untangle it because his vision was blocked by the rest of the flopping parachute. The two men plummeted toward the ground, while down below, Bryan Adams' band and road crew watched in horror. Up in the sky, the experienced parachute pro was working furiously to untangle himself and Bryan. Finally, at the last second, like in a hokey movie, he was able to pull open the emergency parachute. Instead of the planned 10 seconds, a long 24 seconds had elapsed. But the emergency chute opened, and they floated back to Earth. It was a scary, close call for the parachute pro and Canada's number one rocker, Bryan Adams. An ironic close call, considering the title of the biggest hit of his career, a song that hits the top this week. The new number one song in the USA is by Bryan Adams, and it's titled

0: That's it, the new number one song in the USA. 25-year-old Bryan Adams, born in Kingston, Ontario, living in Vancouver, British Columbia, Canada. He's at number one with Heaven. And there you are, the 40 most popular records in America, determined by Billboard magazine for the week ending June 22nd, 1985. American Top 40 is produced in Hollywood by ABC Watermark. Our mailing address is American Top 40, Post Office Box 2000, Hollywood, California. Zip code 90028. Executive producer Tom Rounds, producer Don Bustani. With Meryl Schindler, Matt Wilson, Daryl Morton, Dana Schwartzwalder, Stephen Brand, Alan Kaufman, Elaine Stieglitz, Mike Williams, Stu Jacobs, and Ron Shapiro. I'm Casey Kasem. Join me next week, and again we'll count down the 40 most popular songs in the USA. Till then, keep your feet on the ground and keep reaching for the stars.
1: 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Special thanks to Kalila Dawkins, Rob Durkee, Pete Battistini, Scott Lakefield, Mike Savage, Michael Cross, Dave Nunez, and of course, the legend where the countdown began, Casey Kasem.

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1: Good morning. It is Monday.
2: Oh.
1: You can tell I haven't talked to you much this morning yet. My bad. Reset.
2: Reset.
1: Good morning. It's Monday, June 22nd. School day 4. Let's see what's going on in Winnipeg. 14,000 runners took place and took part of the
2: record breaker
1: Manitoba Marathon yesterday. Yeah, you're right. It's a record breaker. And one of those people was 89-year-old George Stishik. He ran the 10K.
2: What?
1: And he finished the 10K. 89 years old.
2: Good for you, George.
1: Wow.
2: That's great.
1: That is impressive. So congratulations to everyone who took part in the Manitoba Marathon yesterday. 55-year-old man has died following what Winnipeg police describe as an unprovoked attack near downtown. That was earlier this week. The incident happened on Main Street. Winnipeg police fatally shot a man over the weekend at a home just off St. Anne's Road early Friday. Reports of domestic dispute, and there were 4 children in the house. And check this out, Dilly. Half of the vehicles stopped during the aquatic invasive species inspection.
2: Mm-hmm.
1: So right by the border of Manitoba and Ontario, on the number one,
2: yeah,
1: all these boats are going through. So they had this little blitz, like, okay, get over. You're over. You're over. Let's see. Half of the vehicles failed the inspection. Either they didn't properly wash it, they found some of those mussels, mm-hmm, or zebra mussels on there, any type of invasive species. So people are not doing what they're supposed to be doing.
2: No.
1: So this just a heads up, if you're going to the lake, you've got a boat, you might get pulled over. Mm-hmm. You might as well just do it properly.
2: That's right.
1: Now, in sports.
2: Oh, no. Gold Eyes lose the last game of their series to the Salt Dogs yesterday, 7-3. The Jays start up a new series with the Astros tonight at 6:07. World Cup action kicks off at noon today. Argentina and Austria. France and Iraq play at 4. Norway and Senegal play at 7. And Jordan and Algeria play at 10 o'clock. Let's take a look at weather.
1: We have a high of 22 degrees today. Should be pretty good. The rain starts tomorrow, so you can look forward to that if you like rain. 12 degrees right now.
2: And that's your morning headlines.
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0: 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We are back at the EMC, everyone.
1: EMC.
0: We're all a part of the early morning crew. How was your weekend, Dilly?
2: Not too bad. I got a new neighbor.
0: A new neighbor?
2: Moved in like 2 weeks ago.
0: Really? So, like, I didn't know that.
2: Been in this delicate dance of like, haven't actually made eye contact yet. Like, I walk my dog by there all the time.
0: You haven't?
2: I'm doing the wave, but like,
0: you haven't given the basket? Welcome to the neighborhood.
2: Well,
0: basket?
2: No, that's not a thing anymore. Oh. So, and I'm just like, I think they're aware that we're neighbors, you know? Like, we haven't actually seen each other, acknowledge each other.
0: Yeah.
2: But I got a problem.
0: What?
2: I call him bylaw guy.
0: Bylaw guy.
2: Because he really pushes. Like,
0: what's
2: I'm
0: he doing?
2: Yesterday morning, he's mowing before the bylaw time.
0: What is the bylaw time?
2: I think it's like 9 a.m.
0: No, it's got to be 8.
2: 8 or 9, whatever it was.
0: Well, it's Sunday. So
2: whatever
0: it
2: was.
0: Later,
2: it was way too early.
0: Yeah.
2: Firing up the lawnmower.
0: Wow.
2: Like the leaf blower.
0: Oh,
2: everything.
0: No.
2: And I'm
0: not
2: like,
0: that guy.
2: I'm like, what is going on? And then, last night, as the sun's setting, fires up the lawnmower. I'm like,
0: sun's setting like at 11:30 at night.
2: I'm like, bylaw guy, so that's the nickname.
0: Oh, no.
2: What? You had all day.
0: I know.
2: To cut the grass.
0: And it wasn't that hot.
2: No, and you fired it up at like 8:30 or almost 9 o'clock.
0: Come on.
2: Cutting grass at like 7:30.
0: Yeah.
2: And then cutting grass at night. What happened?
0: Oh, man.
2: Bylaw guy. So, you know what?
0: Geez.
2: I'm not waving at you anymore.
0: Uh-oh.
2: I'm not talking to you.
0: You know what? You can't go into a new neighborhood being bylaw guy.
2: No, and
0: you're
2: I thought.
0: You're going to make enemies.

0: I thought, how dare you? You just got here.
1: So let me ask you, are you going to go up against bylaw guy by showing you that you can break the bylaws?
0: Oh, yeah.
1: Or are you going to go over there and go, excuse me?
0: I don't want
1: to. Sir, how are you? My name is Sean Dilworth. I'm your new neighbor.
0: I'm not.
1: Here's a flower. Welcome to the neighborhood flower.
0: Here's a flower.
1: By the way, did you know the bylaws? Why don't you make a basket
0: with a little binder?
1: Yeah. Yes, yeah. A little pamphlet in there showing the bylaws
0: just
1: of the neighborhood.
0: Just have a quick peek. Section 8. I've highlighted a few areas that, as a neighborhood, we like to respect.
1: That's what you got to do.
0: I like the passive-aggressive approach where I just, like you said, you cut the grass at 7:30? I'm firing up at 6.
1: Exactly. Yeah. Right by his window.
0: Yeah.
1: Okay. if anyone can hit the Jim Pattison Subaru text line right now, 204-474-1005, because it's very tricky dealing with neighbors.
0: It is.
1: Right? And I don't ever have a problem with my neighbor per se, but I have people in the neighborhood walking by my house.
0: Yeah.
1: And they let their dog pee on my lawn.
0: Instead of the boulevard.
1: The city boulevard.
0: Yeah.
1: Yeah. It's just to the right.
0: I thought that was a common
1: rule.
0: You're
1: going to the left.
0: Yeah.
1: No, people don't. I've got people walking across my lawn now.
0: Yeah.
1: And I'll look out. What are you doing? You think this is acceptable? What are you, the mailman?
0: Just a busy Saturday afternoon peeking through the curtains.
1: I do a lot of that. The kids are like, what are you doing? I don't like the looks of them people out there. They got a dog. I'm just watching to see if they're going to pee on my lawn.
0: Oh, are you getting
1: a
0: sign?
1: And they usually do.
0: Are you getting a sign?
1: Well, guess what happened then?
0: What?
1: I bought a sign online that said no pee zone. And
0: humans and dogs.
1: I was wondering, exactly. And then I was wondering, where is it? And then I forgot to check my email and it said, oh, it was delivered Wednesday of this week, a couple of months ago.
0: Yeah.
1: And this was Friday already. So I went out to the front, it was gone.
0: No.
1: Somebody
0: took
1: pirated
0: the no pee sign.
1: Porch pirate got my package and they opened it up and went, what the hell is this?
0: This will be good on my lawn.
1: So I'm walking around to see if anybody has those signs, because if they do, I know that they stole
0: You're in big trouble.
1: So now I gotta buy it again.
0: Oh,
1: porch pirates.
0: Yeah.
1: Hey? Somebody was walking by and said, oh, hey, look at that.
0: Yeah.
1: I'll just grab that. What do you do in that situation? Now I don't want anything sent to my house.
0: Yeah.
1: Like, do I just have to sit there and wait with a chair?
0: You do. And a glass of
1: Amazon?
0: Cold iced tea.
1: Hey, yeah, just wait for Amazon to show up?
0: Yeah.
1: Jeez.
0: I got to take Tuesday off. This package is coming between sometime between 8 and 10 a.m.
1: Again, these are first world problems.
0: Yes, they are. Okay? But we all deal with them.
1: It's first world problems. Yeah. I know that a lot of people have other problems, real problems. These are not real problems. But still, some people get very expensive things stolen
0: from them. This is true.
1: Hot 100.5.

0: 90s, 2000s.
1: What do you do with neighbors?
0: Right? If there's something that you don't like, do you go out there and just tell them? Or do you try to keep the peace? Do you be passive aggressive? Right? Jason's saying that he had a neighbor that had a grass cutting addiction, would cut it multiple times a day. In the winter, the leaf blower was out, blowing the snow around. And of course, it's loud, and you know, on a Sunday morning, you want to sleep in, right?
2: I used to live by someone who was retired, and they did that too. Cutting the grass three times a day. Getting out there on hands and knees with scissors and like trimming.
0: No way.
2: Not a joke.
0: No way.
2: Leaf blowing the driveway so that it was always perfectly pristine. Oh, like if a leaf landed, it was like drinking coffee in the window.
0: I'm out there. Yeah.
2: Like, what are you doing?
0: Just waiting, right?
2: Stop it.
0: Karina said, if you have a backyard with a gate, you can add delivery instructions for Amazon to deliver it. Because I did have some problems with porch pirates.
2: Right? It's a good idea, Karina. I didn't even realize you could ask that.
0: I got to ask them. Okay.
2: Just put special. I think there is a special note instruction in there. Just is say, there? Put it at the back door.
0: I want you to leave it in the park, but give me a map. Okay. I need a treasure map. Put the treasure map in a yellow envelope. Put that yellow envelope in my mailbox, but address it to Mr. Johnson.
2: There's a squirrel.
0: Yeah.
2: He'll know what's
0: exactly,
2: up.
0: Exactly.
2: Hand him the package. He'll hold on to it for me.
0: Hey, you know what I know? I know a couple of things. One, Pope it ain't easy.
2: No.
0: And squirrel it ain't easy either.
2: No, it ain't.
0: Just being a squirrel.
2: That's right.
0: We have a neighbor down the street who walks their dog off leash. This is Christine. Dropped a deuce on my lawn one day, and they just kept walking. My husband went out the door and yelled at him, and the lady told us to mind our business. Ooh. This is our business because it's on our lawn.
2: Well, yeah.
0: Her husband slunk back, picked it up that day, and now they are dubbed Poopy Dog Neighbor.
2: Yeah.
0: That's
2: the
0: thing.
2: Poopy Dog Neighbor.
0: If no one picks up their deuce, all right, human or dog, then I will go out there and say something. Or what you're supposed to do is like go out there with a dog bag. Excuse me.
2: Yeah.
0: Do you need one of these?
2: Yeah.
0: Because sometimes people forget, and I've done it myself.
2: I will give someone the benefit of the doubt if they forgot a bag. It happens.
0: But I like to just start with arms a-swinging.
2: Oh, of course.
0: What are you doing? Who do you think you are? You think your dog's the best? Yeah, it's not usually the healthiest
2: thing but that's to do. Okay.
0: Yeah, exactly. All right, Dilly, let's get to our sound off this morning.
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0: This is where you got to guess the movie, song title, TV show, sound effect from a short sound clip. And this week, we're doing TV, movie, commercials, all that kind of stuff that you find on the boob tube.
2: Yeah.
0: Nobody calls it that anymore.
2: Well, let's bring it back.
0: Back in the 80s and 90s.
2: I know.
0: My parents would call it, oh, you're watching the boob tube again?
2: Yeah. If you say that to a young kid now, they're like, what?
0: I know.
2: No, you see that there was a tube in the TV.
0: There used to be tubes. Real tubes. Yeah. Sure, old man. All right, today, what are we doing?
2: We're going to start off with a classic TV show.
0: Okay, TV show.
5: There's a town I know where the hipsters go called Bedrock. Twitch.
0: Oh, yeah, baby. Now, if you're of a certain age, you would have seen this every single day at lunch. And I have seen every single episode of this because it was on for 20 years.
2: Of course.
0: Just at lunch. Just on reruns.
2: Mm-hmm.
0: Right? Good luck. Text our Jim Pattison Subaru text line. And you can be the smartest person in the EMC. 204-474-1005.
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17: We do have work continuing both directions of Corydon between Tuxedo and Keniston. Southbound on King Edward, expect some lane closures with some new work happening Wellington to Sargent. 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
0: And there are reports that it will be 25 degrees on Thursday, so that's going to be nice. For today, though, we see a high of around 22. It's partly cloudy and 12 right now.
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1: 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So take a listen to the short sound clip. Give us a text on what TV show this is.
2: There's a town I know where the hipsters go called Bedrock.
1: Twitch. Oh, I love it. Eric, good morning. You got it. Now, there is a hint in there. Even if you didn't know the clip and you didn't know that episode, there is a hint in there. What was the hint?
3: Bedrock.
1: Yes. Where the hipsters go called Bedrock.
3: Twitch.
1: Good morning, Mary. Good morning, Brent. Now, did you have a chance as a millennial to watch this?
3: Yes.
1: Because Gen Xers know this TV show back of their hand.
3: I was going to say, I think you guys probably had it on TV more, but yeah. I saw quite a bit of it.
1: Did you?
3: Yeah, I feel like I saw lots.
1: Now, I ate lunch watching this show for 20 years because CTV would always play it.
3: Right.
1: Right? Then I remember when I grew up in my 20s and I was watching the Cartoon Network in the early 2000s and this show came on. And it was like 10:30 at night. I'm going to watch this. I haven't seen this in a long time.
3: Yeah.
1: Guess what happened?
3: What?
1: I got hungry.
3: Of course.
1: Because I was so used to associating lunch with this TV show.
3: I love that.
1: If you said the Flintstones, then guess what? You are the smartest person in Winnipeg. Let's hear the whole clip.
2: There's a town I know where the hipsters go called Bedrock.
1: Twitch.
2: When you get an itch, then you do the twitch in Bedrock.
1: Twitch.
2: Cause the twitch is fine, have yourself a time in Bedrock.
1: Twitch.
4: He's exciting.
5: He's marvelous.
6: He's Fred.
2: Well, we'll twitch around the clock tonight in Bedrock.
1: I love it how in these old shows, oh yeah, then it was skipping.
3: Yeah, then it skips.
1: Because he was just mouthing the words.
3: Yep. And the bird fell asleep. On the old vinyl player?
1: He was on the Ed Sully Stone show.
3: Ed Sully Stone.
1: Yeah. And it's so funny, like, even old shows like that weren't cartoons.
3: Yeah.
1: They would just put a wig on and no one knew who
3: and
1: they
3: no
1: were.
3: And no one knew. It looked like, exactly like Fred.
1: You didn't
3: Fred.
1: Know it was your husband, yeah, Wilma?
3: That's Fred.
1: Jeez. Yeah, he just had a hairpiece on. All right.
3: Yeah. Oh,
1: that was good. So anyway, if you said the Flintstones... Boy, I could talk about the Flintstones all day long.
3: All day.
1: Gizmo.
3: Vitamins. Gizmo.
1: What was his name?
3: Dino.
1: No. The green guy.
3: Oh, green.
1: Alien.
3: Oh, yeah.
1: Not Gizmo. Someone's got to let me know. Why can't I remember that? I've seen it 100 times. Because the ratings actually started going down, so they added an alien, and then the alien could do all this magical stuff.
3: Throw an alien in there. Why not? Gazoo.
1: Jump the shark. You know what I mean? Yeah, Gazoo. That's right. I knew it started with it. The Great Gazoo.
3: The Great Gazoo.
1: Right.
3: There you go.
1: All right. Coming up here in just moments, we got What's Trending in Winnipeg. But first, we go back with Spirit of the West. Todd 100.5. Hits of the 80s, 90s, 2000s.

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1: Yep.
2: Generates a name for us. We call you back and say, hey, you just got $50 worth of free gas.
1: And you have to wait until we say around 8:30, because it won't go into that special file. Like, if you text that word at 8:15, it's not going to work for you.
2: Yep.
1: Right? Because I remember last year.
2: Mm-hmm.
1: Okay. Also, just after 7 a.m., we've got Winnipeg Blue Bomber tickets to give them.
2: We do. Excellent.
1: Game on Thursday night. So, Toy Story 5 opens up before the weekend.
2: Yeah.
1: Do you think that one's going to be number one?
2: I would assume so.
1: Yes, it is number one. Of course it is. What did you think of the movie?
3: I loved it. The characters, and it's got so much like hidden adult humor that's hilarious. And you can't go wrong when you have Tom Hanks,
1: yeah, that's
3: and
1: true,
3: and Tim Allen as the main voices. They're hilarious. It made me think, oh, my toys used to talk to each other when I was a kid. That's amazing.
1: It made over $300 million worldwide.
2: Apparently, it's the best opening of the year.
1: So far, really?
2: Yeah, so far out of any movie that's been
1: released.
2: Even
1: Michael?
2: Yep.
1: Oh, wow. Number two was Disclosure Day, and then number three was Obsession, but they were way, way, way, way down. And Dilly, if you're ever watching the World Cup, remember Canada has their game again on Wednesday as they take on the Swiss. World Cup referees are staying hydrated because there are some places in the States that they're playing in Mexico that are 40 degrees, right? They're drinking pickle juice.
2: Nice. Delicious.
1: They say it's disgusting, but it works.
2: It has a ton of sodium and electrolytes in it, though.
1: You need that.
2: It is good. It's quick.
1: Yeah.
2: It's better than mustard. Facts of mustard.
1: I love mustard and I love pickles, but I don't want to.
2: It's fast acting.
1: I don't want to drink it on a hot day, I'll tell you that.
2: Pickles, it's better than Gatorade.
1: That's what's trending in Winnipeg.
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13: 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Traffic.
14: We do have new work happening north. Northbound on Pemina. The ramp to head eastbound on Apinogimikina is closed. You're going to need to detour around that. Northbound on Edmonton, we have work continuing Broadway to Portage. 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
1: High of 22 degrees for this afternoon right now, partly cloudy, and 12.
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2: Let's give you some fun facts for your workday. Dilly, go ahead.
3: First mention of what you would call a dad joke was 1987, but the concept has actually been around for a very long time, over 2,000 years ago.
2: What?
3: The first ever dad joke that they found. 2,000? Yes, wow. Was from a book of jokes called Philogelos that was written 2,000 years ago. In that book, the father asked his son, "Should I call you my hope or my salvation?" And the son said, "Both." And then another father greets him by saying, "Hi, both."
2: Oh, jeez.
3: So there you go. Bravo. Dad jokes have been around.
2: I can't believe it.
3: For a long, long time.
2: As long as mummies have been around.
3: Yes, exactly.
2: In Egypt. Exactly. Wow, that is crazy.
3: Neat, hey? Take that to the bank.
2: Sled dogs wear mascara.
3: Mascara? Oh.
2: So huskies are the sled dogs mostly.
3: Yeah, yeah.
2: Or malamutes or whatever. So to cut down on the glare of the sun... Mm-hmm. They will wear mascara, and you're wondering, maybe it's Maybelline. Well, you'd be right. Dogs love Maybelline. According to one musher, they'll often use a simple waterproof mascara like Maybelline on lighter colored dogs. So a lot of the huskies, of course, have white faces.
3: Yeah.
2: And it's white fur around their eyes.
3: Sure.
2: So applying the makeup around their eyes... It's not on their lashes,
3: right? Like,
2: but it would be around their eyes, the same way that an outfielder in baseball or a receiver in football wears those black strips underneath
3: for
2: it's
3: glare.
2: To cut the glare.
3: Makes sense.
2: And now dogs use it. Oh,
3: beautiful.
2: What can't dogs do?
3: Right?
2: God, they're great. Take that to the bank.
3: And of course, everybody's watching the World Cup right now. Just, you know, in the past, soccer balls were actually brown and then bleached white. Those black pentagons we know now were introduced on TV, 1970 World Cup, to finally show the viewers the position and the rotation of the ball.
2: Oh,
3: because
2: that's
3: of black
2: why.
3: And white TVs at the time,
2: yeah,
3: it was just you couldn't see the way the ball was moving.
2: And spinning.
3: Yes, of course. So,
2: oh, that's
3: a lot of things. So many things got adjusted for TV, right?
2: Everything did.
3: Right? Like, we can't see this on TV.
2: I don't even want to get into the situation where Fox Network had the blue streak on the puck.
3: Oh, yes, right.
2: For hockey years ago.
3: Yep.
2: And now if you look at the ball, I love the ball the way it looks now at the World Cup.
3: Yeah.
2: They have just different colored pentagons or whatever.
3: Sure.
2: Yeah.
3: Well, that's the color TV. You could do whatever you want now.
2: No, you can't. Yeah, but they still have that. You want to see the rotation.
3: Of course. Exactly. Take that to the bank.
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1: Good morning. It is Monday, June 22nd. School day 4 as we wind down. This might be the last full week of summer for a lot of school divisions. I was talking to some teachers over the weekend, and they have some weird things depending on what school division you're in,
2: right,
1: that you still have to come on Monday, June 29th, and then you're done.
2: Come on.
1: Yeah. And then there's a school division that has the 29th as a PD day, and then the kids have to come on the 30th. How many kids are showing up that day?
2: Not many.
1: Not many. About 14,000 runners took part in the 48th running of the Manitoba Marathon, Father's Day tradition. And today, the day after the Manitoba Marathon, I always say to myself, okay, I got 1 year.
2: Next year.
1: I got one
2: start
1: year.
2: Start training.
1: Let's do it.
2: Yeah.
1: I got to start now.
2: Yeah.
1: Start this week.
2: Mm-hmm.
1: No, never. No. Never worked out. It's a record number of participants for the race yesterday as well.
2: Right on.
1: 55-year-old man has died following what Winnipeg police describe as an unprovoked attack near downtown. It was on Main Street right across from the Salvation Army near the Winnipeg Regional Health Authority. Police continue to investigate. And Winnipeg police fatally shot a man at his home just off of St. Anne's Road early Friday morning after reports of a domestic dispute. And there were 4 children in the house as well. Now, in sports.
2: Oh, no. Goldeyes lose the final of their series with the Salt Dogs 7-3 yesterday. They're now hitting the road. Jays and Astros start a new series tonight at 6:07. World Cup action starts at noon today with Argentina and Austria. France and Iraq play at 4. Norway and Senegal play at 7 o'clock. And Jordan and Algeria play at 10 o'clock tonight. Let's take a look at weather.
1: By the way, it is officially summertime.
2: It is, that's right.
1: Hot tub in the summer. Hot tub, summer in the city. 22 for a high today. Right now, partly cloudy and 12.
2: And that's your morning headlines.
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1: If I get the question wrong, I gotta get shocked. We have the Pet Trainer 2000 dog collar. 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We want to give away a pair of tickets, Bombers Elks, Thursday night. But we got to get that question right. You can text us on the Jim Pattison Subaru text line at 204-474-1005.
2: Over half of parents in a survey admitted they've told their kids this lie. What's that lie? What's that lie?
1: Money doesn't grow on trees. No, okay, not that one. Because that's the truth. Yeah, that's not a lie.
2: That's the truth. I saw one.
1: I saw one day. We were talking about lies last week, and I'm trying to remember what people texted in.
2: Yeah, we were talking about that. That's right.
1: I remember somebody saying that. There was a viral video that a mom had said, don't run away in Walmart because you'll turn into a mannequin.
2: That's right.
1: Right? Or like, don't lose me.
2: What?
1: See that kid right there? He used to be a little boy, and now he's a mannequin.
2: And now he just wears great t-shirts in the store.
1: Yeah. That is traumatic, though, for a kid.
2: Is it ever?
1: Step on a crack, break your mama's back.
2: Mm-hmm.
1: I'm trying to think of some of the lies. I'm having a hard time here. I need some help because it's Monday. I don't work well on Monday. Oh, when you swallow the seeds.
2: The watermelon.
1: Yeah, they'll grow in your belly.
2: Okay, I'm going to tell you, it's not one of those traditional lies.
1: No, it's not? Okay.
2: So you can get rid of all like this. Sitting too close to the TV, like all those step on a crack, break your mom. Like, we're not going old school here. It's more of a like everyday kind of thing.
1: Okay, everyday.
2: That's the only hint I'm giving you.
1: Ugh. I'm trying to remember what I used to tell my kids.
2: Sure. But you're lost in the lies, man. There's too many lies. I can't remember. I'm lost in the lies.
1: Okay, this one's going to be a tough one. So let's work together, and we will see if we can get Dilly shocked here. Okay, go ahead one more time.
2: Over half of parents in a survey admitted they've told their kids this lie. What is it?
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1: If I get the question wrong, I get shocked with the Pet Trader 2000 dog collar. If I get the question right, though, with your help, then Dilly gets shocked. If you help me out, it doesn't have to be the right answer. Just by helping, texting at 204-474-1005, then we will put you in the draw. We are giving away tickets to the Blue Bomber game. Elks are in town Thursday night.
2: Over half of parents in a survey admitted they've told their kids this lie before. What is it?
1: I like the idea that the stork brings the babies. Right?
2: Yeah.
1: Jürgen, good one.
2: This is a good one.
1: If you keep your face there too long, it's going to stay. Or sometimes we'd say, like, you slap the back. Right?
2: Yeah.
1: That your face will stay,
2: we'll stay that way.
1: Yep. Goofy face.
2: Jen said, the park is closed. Oh, we can't go to the park because the park's closed.
1: The park is closed.
2: Right?
1: Yeah, that's a good one. If you don't listen, you're grounded.
2: If you don't like it, or it's spicy, you won't like it. Like if you're eating, you don't like it, or it's spicy, you won't like it. Like if you're eating an ice cream.
1: Yeah.
2: Oh, no, no, no. Or if you're having a treat, it's spicy, you won't like it.
1: Yeah, you're not going to like this. You're not going to like this.
2: Ooh, no, no, no. This one's for mommy. This
1: dill pickle chips.
2: Yeah, this is a must. You won't like it. It's too much.
1: Swallow those watermelon seeds. Gum. I remember if you eat gum, it stays in your system for 7 years.
2: Yeah.
1: Or something like that.
2: Yeah, just sits there in your stomach.
1: Peter said the Wi-Fi is broken. Yeah, I used to just turn it off on my phone.
2: Right.
1: Be like, oopsie, can't play games. Let's go outside.
2: The Wi-Fi master.
1: Yeah. Exactly. That was good time. Now they're old enough that they
2: know
1: have their
2: now.
1: Own phones, right?
2: Yeah, exactly.
1: And they don't need Wi-Fi.
2: No.
1: They have digital.
2: Joke's on you, Dad. I have data now.
1: Yeah, data.
2: No!
1: Coffee will stunt your growth. Yeah. I remember tea also.
2: Yep.
1: Just don't go swimming after you eat dinner. I'm going to go with Jürgen. I think I like that idea of the stork brings your baby brother or baby sister.
2: Okay.
1: Let's go with that one.
2: All right. Over half of parents in a survey admitted they've told their kids this lie before. You say the stork brings the baby.
1: Yeah.
2: I'm so sorry. It's actually, did you say Peter said something about the Wi-Fi?
1: Yeah, the Wi-Fi is broken.
2: That either the Wi-Fi isn't working or the Wi-Fi is broken.
1: Damn it.
2: Modern day problems.
1: That's the modern day lie.
2: Yeah, it sure is. Ooh, the Wi-Fi's down, guys.
1: Yeah.
2: Well, time for bed.
1: That's the same thing about ghosts nowadays.
2: Yeah.
1: They're modern too because they're, instead of going, ooh, they're trying to scare you, they're going, ooh. What's your Wi-Fi password?
2: I want to see The Office. Heard it's good.
1: They got to get on the Wi-Fi too, right?
2: Of course they do. How are they going to stream all their favorite ghost shows?
1: Of course.
2: Yeah.
1: All right. Well, I wasn't planning on this. Someone's going to get a text back. Going to the Bomber game. If you don't get a text back today, do it again tomorrow because we have them all week.
2: That's right.
1: Now, since we just finished Father's Day, by the way, later on this morning, we got to give away that grand prize for Father's Day, that $800 prize pack, which includes Bomber tickets.
2: That's right.
1: And a whole bunch of awesome stuff. So that's going to be good. But since we're post-Father's Day, I thought I would sing to you my favorite song about dads.
2: Okay.
1: And it's from Austin Powers and Ming T. If you remember this song called Daddy Wasn't There.
2: Yes.
1: This was the third one, wasn't it?
2: That's right.
1: Daddy wasn't there. I have the pet phrase.

0: love that song.
1: I can't wait to call somebody and say that they won. And their dad won this huge prize pack worth $800. That's coming up in a little bit. Plus, we got Makeup or Breakup.
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5: 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Traffic.
10: We do have a crash westbound on Nairn as you're approaching Archibald. Expect some westbound delays and use caution. Over at Inkster and McPhillips, the traffic lights are out. Treat that as an always stop and use caution. 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
11: 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A June evening with William Prince at halftime. The Rum Hut is packed. It'll be this Thursday, June 25th at Princess Auto Stadium. Right now, they got some tickets at $24.
1: Oh, yeah. 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
1: Here it is. It starts right now. Free gas. Who wants it? You want it? Who
2: you
1: wants
2: want gas?
1: It? You want it? Free gas in the back?
2: Who would say no to free gas?
1: Nobody.
2: In this economy?
1: Nobody.
2: You kidding me?
1: Even if you don't have a car.
2: I still take gas.
1: Guess what? Boom. Birthday present.
2: Your lawnmower needs gas.
1: That's true.
2: Your weed whacker needs gas.
1: Well, even if you live in an apartment.
2: Sure.
1: And you don't have a car, someone's going to need that gas car.
2: Give that gas. Yeah, pay it forward to somebody.
1: You're going to be a hero.
2: Yeah.
1: Okay. So every single day in the summer, we're giving away free gas. So you got to be listening around this time, around 7:30. Dilly's going to give you a gas word. Then you got to hold on to it. Don't text it right now. You got to listen around 8:30. For your cue to text. That is the key, because you won't get in to the draw unless you wait and listen for us. That's going to happen sometime around 8:30. So, and again, $50 Red River Co-op gas card. 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Dilly, what is today's word? Oh.
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1: Because it's the Blue Bombers. Yeah.
2: Is football.
1: Ah, nice and easy. Okay. Hold on to that. Put that in your pocket.
2: Mm-hmm.
1: Put it in the pocket.
2: Mm-hmm.
1: Put it in your front pocket. Put it in the back pocket. Put it in the side pocket. But just don't do anything with it right now. And then at 8:30, it's showtime.
2: Yeah.
1: All right. Stick around. We got makeup or breakup coming up as well.
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0: would you do?
1: What would you do?
0: Making up.
1: Or breaking up.
0: What would you do?
1: What would you do?
0: Making up.
1: Or breaking up.
0: What would you do?
1: Stay for love or say we're through. What would you do?
0: What would you do?
2: Hot 100.5. We have some guests in the studio right now. Kez is back. Luke from the Bombers. You guys are the community team, promotions team, dropping off some food. We'll talk about that later. But I want you guys to listen to this scenario, okay? It's called Make Up or Break Up. And we want to know if someone in this scenario should make up or if they should break up. Dilly, what is the scenario today?
3: My girlfriend agreed to pet sit her sister's 3 dogs for a week. Did not okay it with me first. We lived together. Now our apartment was in absolute chaos with these 3 large dogs. I'm allergic to one of the breeds. Oof. And there's no peace and quiet. Yeah. When I said she should have discussed this with me since it affects our shared space, she said family always helps family and I'm being inconsiderate.
2: True.
3: But I live here too. Makeup or breakup?
2: What do you think, Luke? Would that be a makeup or breakup for you? Okay,
3: come on over here.
4: I think that for me, you gotta talk through that, and if they're...
2: Talk through that?
4: If they're not giving a reason as to why they made the decision, I'm leaving. I'm kicking okay. them out.
2: Okay, that's a breakup. Kez, what do you think? We need a female perspective.
5: I'm gonna say... She wanted to help the sister, and I get it, and I think I would have done the same thing.
2: Yeah. So a makeup for you?
5: So they got a makeup.
2: Okay.
3: I also think it's a makeup. It's a couple of sweet dogs for a week.
2: The puppies.
3: It's dogs. What's the problem here?
2: Like, I understand where Luke's coming from.
3: Yeah.
2: Right?
3: I see it. You know? Get it. Yeah, I get
2: Keep
3: it.
2: Keep the dogs. Dump the chump. Right?
3: True.
2: Okay, so now text us on the Jim Pettis and Subaru text line. We have a live poll happening right now, 204-474-1005. And then we will come back here in about 5 minutes and we'll find out the results that you have to say. Is it going to be a makeup? I love Monday morning makeups, though.
3: Yeah,
2: I
3: same.
2: Do.
3: It's good.
2: But sometimes you just got to break up. Sometimes you just got to rip the Band-Aid off.
3: That's right.
2: Okay, we'll find out the results coming up next.
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18: 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Traffic.
19: We do have a crash westbound on Nairn as you're approaching Archibald. Expect some westbound delays and use caution. Over at Inkster and McPhillips, the traffic lights are out. Treat that as an always stop and use caution. 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
2: We have a high of 22 degrees for today. Enjoy it. The rain is coming tomorrow, but we're not going to talk about that right now. It is partly cloudy, a beautiful sunrise, especially in the Transcona area, right? God's country. 12 degrees right now.
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0: Hot 100.5 right in the middle of makeup or breakup. My girlfriend agreed to pet sit for her sister's three dogs without asking me. We live together. The apartment is chaos. I'm allergic to one of the dogs. It's a real whoopity-doo. Right? So yeah. Is this a makeup or breakup? Text us right now. Our live poll is happening. I'll give you the results in a moment. 204-474-1005.
1: Pamela says breakup. It's super inconsiderate to bring home dogs without at least asking. Not cool.
0: Right.
1: Juan says makeup. Just talk about when it needs to be done in the future. If this did hurt you,
0: yeah.
1: It's not that big of a deal, but maybe, hey, in the future, give me a heads up.
0: Great
1: this
0: idea.
1: Is going on.
0: Yeah.
1: Maggie saying makeup. As long as it's only a week, but discuss things in the future. Earl says, wonder if she would be okay if she had allergies and they were going off all week. I don't think Earl likes it. I think it's a breakup.
0: Or you bring home three snakes to look after and you don't like snakes.
1: Carla said makeup. It would be very interesting if the roles were reversed to see how this all played out. Tattoo Stu says makeup. Doggy sitting, whatever. Boo hoo. It's not the worst thing in the world.
0: It's true. It's not the worst thing. You can get past it.
1: Joanne says breakup. She should have stayed at the sister's house with the dogs.
0: Oh, that's smart.
1: Didn't think that one through. Christine says makeup. Who wouldn't want to babysit the doggies?
0: Well, and then again, maybe you don't know the relationship between her and her sister, because maybe the other sister's very overbearing.
1: Sure.
0: And the younger sister, okay, whatever. Like,
1: yeah, we only get a piece of the story, right?
0: So do you want to see if this is going to be a makeup or breakup?
1: I'm very curious, because we were kind of going back and forth there.
0: 75% of you have texted in and said, it's a Monday morning makeup.

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1: Good morning. It is Monday, June 22nd. School day four. By the way, this is the last week we're going to be doing school days. Because Friday is not technically the last day of school. I know some divisions, they have to go on Monday. Or they have to miss on Monday, go on Tuesday. But nobody cares.
2: Yeah.
1: Okay? Because I know a lot of places are just, everybody takes their stuff home on Friday.
2: Well, of course.
1: Half the class is going to be there on Monday.
2: Right? Yeah.
1: So we're going to do it for one more week. Again, school day four. Thanks for listening to Mark and Dilly. About 14,000 runners took to the streets. Taking it to the streets. 48th annual running of the Manitoba Marathon. 14,000, Dilly.
2: Wow. Big number.
1: It was a record.
2: Yeah, that's crazy.
1: A record number. They don't even have to advertise anymore.
2: Nope.
1: Right? Because so many people know. And it's been going on for almost 50 years.
2: Yep.
1: 89-year-old George Stisic, he did the 10K. And wow. He came across the finish line because it's at Princess Auto Stadium.
2: Right? Yep.
1: 89 years old, still doing 10Ks.
2: Good for you, George. That's great.
1: And if you're like me, the day after the Manitoba Marathon, you always say to yourself, all right.
2: Time to start training.
1: I got 1 year.
2: Clock it, one year.
1: Here we go. Let's see if that happens. 55-year-old man has died following the Winnipeg police described as an unprovoked attack downtown Main Street near the Salvation Army shelter. And half of the vehicle stopped during an aquatic invasive species inspection blitz. How about that?
2: They couldn't have shortened that one?
1: The AISIB.
2: That's cool.
1: Aquatic Invasive Species Inspection Blitz.
2: My goodness.
1: It was near the Manitoba-Ontario border on Highway 1. Okay. There was a roadside check going on between May 29th and May 31st. Mm-hmm. Provincial, federal officials are there. They pull you over and then they inspect your boat or your watercraft. Okay. Right. Half of those vehicles failed.
2: That's a big number. Because they either had
1: zebra mussels on it or they didn't properly clean it. You could tell. Or there's other invasive, species that not just the mussels, but other things. So if I were you and you were traveling with a boat, make sure you clean it. Because you don't want to be on the wrong side of the Aquatic Invasive Species Inspection Blitz.
2: Also known as the
1: AISIB.
2: Sounds like the Men in Black.
1: Oh, you got pulled over by the AISIB, right?
2: There's aliens all over this boat.
1: It's sports.
2: Oh, no. Goldeyes lose the last one of their series with the Salt Dogs yesterday. 7-3. They hit the road, head to Sioux City next. Jays and Astros have a new series tonight at 6:07. World Cup action starts at noon today. Argentina and Austria play. 4 o'clock is France and Iraq. At 7, it's Norway and Senegal. And at 10 o'clock, Jordan and Algeria play. Let's take a look at weather.
1: We have a high of 22 degrees this afternoon. Beautiful morning out right now. Nice and sunny. 12 degrees, but tomorrow is when we're going to, overnight, we're going to see the rain start. And then tomorrow we have a rainy day. But then otherwise for the week, it looks pretty good. Again, right now, it is 12.
2: That's your morning headlines.
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0: Hot 100.5. Happy Father's Day. Day after Father's Day, of course, to all the dads. And one thing that we did have going for the last couple of weeks is this awesome Father's Day prize pack.
1: Yeah.
0: It was online. Anyone could enter to win. So now we have a winner. So we got a name and a number from our promo department, and it's Michaela. And what we want to do is we want to call Michaela and give her the good news here. Can you push the buttons?
2: Mm-hmm. Hello.
0: Hi, Michaela.
2: Hi.
0: It's Mark and Dilly calling.
2: Good morning. How are you?
0: Good. What are you doing?
2: I'm just at work.
0: Oh, you're at work? Oh.
2: I am.
0: Did you celebrate Father's Day yesterday?
2: I did.
0: What'd you guys do?
2: We just had a barbecue at my dad's.
0: Oh, nice.
1: What's your dad's name?
2: Chris Butler.
1: If you were to describe what your dad meant to you, could you summarize that for us?
2: I could try, but it would be hard. He means the world to me.
0: I know
2: everybody says that, but yeah. He means more than the world to me.
0: It says here, when you entered our contest, he's always willing to drop everything to find a way to help you out. And your siblings, he deserves a really nice prize. I would love to be able for him to win this Father's Day prize pack. And it just so happens that we picked your name over the weekend. So you win, for your dad, the $800 prize pack.
2: Are you serious? He's going to be so happy.
0: What's your dad doing right now? Should we call him?
2: He's at work, too.
0: Oh, we'll call him and tell him that he won this prize pack and tell him everything that he won on your behalf.
2: Okie doke. Aw, thank you guys so much. I'm so happy.
0: Hi, is this Chris Butler?
3: Speaking.
0: It's Mark and Dilly calling from Hot 100.5. How are you?
3: I am good.
0: We're calling you just to wish you a happy Father's Day.
3: Well, thank you.
0: We were talking to Michaela, and she said that you guys had a barbecue.
3: Oh, we did. Yes.
0: What did you barbecue?
3: Just hamburgers, hot dogs, and that's about it.
0: Not just. That's all you need at a barbecue.
1: That's right.
0: That's all you need. Well, another reason that we're calling you, Chris, is because Michaela entered a contest on your behalf. It was our Father's Day grand prize, and we just called her, told her that she's the winner, which means that you're the winner.
3: That is crazy.
0: Dilly, can you tell him,
1: Chris, yeah,
0: what he won?
1: You ready for this? You have a pair of tickets to any home game this season for the Winnipeg Blue Bombers. You get a brand new leaf blower from Accurate Lawn and Garden. You get golf for four with cart rentals at Southside Golf Course and Winnipeg Auto Care. They have a mobile express auto detail package, so they come to you, clean your car.
0: Yeah.
3: That is crazy. Thank you, guys.
0: You're very welcome.
3: Thank you, Michaela.
0: Exactly. Yes. Thank you to Michaela. That's the main thing. And happy Father's Day. She said some wonderful things about you. So we feel like we know you already.
1: Yeah, exactly.
0: Okay, well, have a great day, Chris.
3: Thank you, guys.
0: Okay, no problem. Care. Bye.

0: 101.5. By the way, just starting this morning, Mark and Dilly's free gas giveaway all summer long. 7:30, we give a code word, and then at 8:30, which is coming up very shortly, then you got to text that word. So we can't tell you that word again, but maybe you could call somebody.
1: Sure.
0: See if they heard it.
1: You know, the great part is like you said, it's all summer. So if you miss a day, guess what? It'll be here tomorrow.
0: We're doing it tomorrow.
1: It's okay.
0: Wake up a little early.
1: Yeah.
0: So you can listen for that 7:30 code word. And it changes every day based on sometimes we do gas related, car related. Sometimes we do things that are based on the sponsor this week and the Bombers are the sponsor. So we're doing football terms and things like that. Okay. So that's coming up in about 10 minutes time. You put that little code word in your pocket, then you pull it out in 10 minutes. I want to play a quick game here with you, Dilly.
1: Let's play.
0: You got to guess the singer falling down the stairs. Okay?
1: Okay.
0: Take a listen. Got to guess the singer
1: okay.
0: falling down the stairs.
1: That's Michael Jackson.
0: Michael Jackson. Very good. How about this guy? Who would that be?
1: I don't know.
0: Take a listen. Maybe someone can help you out.
1: Yeah, help me out here.
0: Okay, ready?
1: I think I hear it now.
0: I get up!
1: Is it David Lee Roth?
0: Yes.
1: Okay.
0: Nothing gonna get me down. Get the woo!
1: It was that, ow!
0: Yeah.
1: It was,
0: yeah. Okay, how about this one?
2: Oh. Went down, down, down, I fell.
1: Of course, Johnny Cash.
0: Johnny Cash, that's right.
1: I fell.
0: Oh, I fell. I fell. Another one, ready?
1: Yeah.
0: Okay, these are singers falling down the stairs.
2: Mama!
0: He wanted to call for his mom there.
1: That's Freddie Mercury.
0: Yes, very good. Okay, I got another one. Ready?
1: Yeah.
2: Lord have mercy.
1: Hey.
0: Hubbada, hubbada.
1: I tripped and fell down the stairs.
0: Fell down the stairs, baby.
1: Elvis.
0: Elvis
1: falling down the stairs.
0: Okay. And let's get one more here.
1: Sure.
0: Let's see here. I think you might know this one. It's our last one. Singers falling down the stairs. Dilly already has 100%. Let's see if he can hold on to that 100% with our last one.
2: Oh. Yeah.
0: Who's that?
2: Oh, yeah.
0: Yeah,
1: James Hetfield.
0: Falling down. Metallica. Falling down the stairs.
2: I took a fell.
0: Hello, Winnipeg.
2: Ow.
0: Yes, very good, Dilly. Very good. You're very good at singers falling down the stairs. All right.
1: Oh, that's a fun game.
0: We'll do that another time.
1: Sure.
0: Thanks a lot to mix up all
1: to the, find all the little clips. Yeah,
0: little clips. Okay, so. Get ready. Someone's going to win some free gas coming up.
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5: 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Traffic.
15: The traffic lights at McPhillips and Inkster are out. Treat that as an all-way stop and expect some southbound delays. Over on Chief Hankwis, we have new work happening in both directions, causing some westbound delays. Lajimodier to Henderson. There's a way out of debt. 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That's your traffic on Hot 100.5. 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
1: It's for your Winnipeg Blue Bombers. This Thursday evening, William Prince at halftime. The Rum Hut is packed. Princess Auto Stadium's buzzing. And guess what? 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You can get them at bluebombers.com.
0: Today's going to be a good day. High of around 22. Mix of sun and cloud. Overnight is when we see the rain. And tomorrow as well. But we'll talk about that. 15 degrees in the sunshine.
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0: 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Hit it.
1: Well, let's take a look. First of all, we want to make sure that everybody knows about our summer gas giveaway. Of course, tomorrow morning, 7:30. We got that. Okay, that's settled. Don't forget, we've got bomber tickets to give away this week.
2: We do, during the shock and the hard question.
1: Yep. Yep. Tomorrow morning, just after 7 a.m. We want to take a look at our box office tallies from over the weekend. And Toy Story 5 opened. And what would you say if I said they came in second?
2: I wouldn't believe you.
1: No, you're
2: There's
1: right.
2: There's no way.
1: No, you're right. First place, over $300 million just over the weekend. And we asked some people what they thought.
3: I loved it. The characters, and it's got so much like hidden adult humor that's hilarious. And you can't go wrong when you have Tom Hanks mm-hmm. and Tim Allen as the main voices. They're hilarious. So it made me think, oh, my toys used to talk to each other when I was a kid. That's amazing.
1: Well, when you think back at all the kids that watched the first one, they're in their 30s now.
2: Yep.
1: Watching the fifth one.
2: Yeah, some of them are closer to 40 than 30 now,
1: it's
2: right?
1: Crazy. So that made a ton of money, Disclosure Day, and then Obsession.
2: If you ever thought, oh, why would they want anybody want Toy Story 5? Let me tell you that new franchise record, first of all.
1: Really?
2: And this is the biggest opening weekend of the year for any movie.
1: For any
2: Toy
1: movie?
2: Story 5, yep.
1: Even over Michael?
2: Yep.
1: Oh, my goodness.
2: If you thought anything else was bigger, Toy Story 5 is right. The biggest now.
1: And the World Cup continues this week. Canada plays on Wednesday, their yep. last game of the round robin. They could get first place. If they could tie
2: that'd be
1: the
2: fun.
1: Swiss yep. or just a draw mm-hmm. or win, they could actually get first place. World Cup referees are staying hydrated because if you look at the southern states, like some of the like Kansas City and stuff, they're not in a dome.
2: Yeah.
1: And it's so hot.
2: Yeah, right? Exactly.
1: Or Boston is outdoors.
2: And you're running and running and running and running.
1: Yeah, the referees are staying hydrated by drinking pickle juice.
2: Nice.
1: Not just water.
2: Mm-hmm.
1: Pickle juice. One ref said, it's nasty, but it works.
2: That should be the slogan for pickle juice.
1: It should be. Yeah. It's nasty, but it works. That's what's trending in Winnipeg.
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0: 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Traffic.
11: The traffic lights at McPhillips and Inkster are out. Treat that as an always stop and expect some southbound delays. Over on Chief Pequis, we have new work happening in both directions, causing some westbound delays. Lajimodier to Henderson. There's a way out of debt. 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That's your traffic on Hot 100.5. 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
1: We have a high of 22 degrees today. Then overnight is when we're going to see the rain hit, probably tomorrow morning. But for right now, it's a nice drive to work. 12 degrees.
0: Wake up.
12: Wake up. Wake up. Because this is
0: Winnipeg's morning show. 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
1: Hello.
2: Good morning, Teresa. It's Mark and Dilly calling.
1: Hi.
2: Oh, yes, it's true. Yeah. You are the first winner this year of Mark and Dilly's free summer gas summer giveaway. Give.
1: That is amazing. Oh, my God.
2: So, we got $50 free gas from Red River Co-op coming your way. And we just wanted to say congratulations and that you're the first one. So, it's a
1: special one. It means so much. So thank you so very, very much. Wow.
3: You're welcome.
2: What are you doing right now?
1: I'm actually at work.
2: At work? Can you tell us what you do?
1: I work at a charity.
2: Oh, good.
1: Here in the city. Yeah.
2: Do you want to, you can do a shout out for your charity.
1: I sure will. I work with Ronald McDonald House, Manitoba.
3: Oh, we love Ronald McDonald House.
2: So do I. Yeah, I love it. That's great. Are you at the, like the house or the office?
1: Yeah, okay. That's the house on Juno, yeah.
2: Yeah. Is that the new house?
1: Yes.
2: Yeah, the new one's beautiful. I love it. So,
1: yes.
2: Well, thank you for all the work you do, and we are so happy to be able to give you the free gift card.
1: Thank you. That's incredible. I appreciate it so much.
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0: Hot 100.5 Mondays edition of the 90s at 9. It's Mark and Dilly. Well, if we take a time machine back to 1998.
1: Yeah.
0: Couple of things we were doing. One, we were watching the 1998 World Cup.
1: Yeah, that was 98.
0: It was in France.
1: Okay.
0: France ended up winning that one. Very rare for the home company or the home team to win in their country.
1: That's true.
0: So that was rare. And actually, still one of the biggest moments in France sports history. Zidane was on that one. And
1: oh, yeah.
0: Darren Henry and all this kind of stuff. So it was a stacked team. We were also going to the movies. Mulan was number one at the box office.
1: Great movie.
0: Yeah. TV shows like ER, Dawson's Creek. Big with young viewers. And in 1998, we also were listening to this song. It's Casey and JoJo. All My Life. 90s at 9. Play that air piano.
1: Oh, I'm playing it.
0: Hot 100.5. Yeah.

0: Hot 100.5. There's an RDP for you.
1: Oh, yeah.
0: That's a 90s RDP. Venga Boys, we like to party. It is Mark and Dilly, who also like to party.
1: Yeah.
0: But not in the same way we did back in the 90s.
1: No.
0: My back can't take it. My hips and...
1: my knees.
0: Now, if we went back to 1997, there's an artist. Her name is Billy Myers.
1: Mm-hmm.
0: A lot of people thought, because, you know, if you're listening to the radio and the DJ says Billy Myers, you would think it was a guy, but it's B-I-L-L-I-E.
1: Right.
0: She was a UK performer, okay, UK singer. And there was one song that made a huge hit in North America. It went all the way to number 2 in Canada and number 6 on the Billboard Hot 100 charts.
1: Hmm.
0: And one of the reasons why is because it was displayed on shows like Dawson's Creek and stuff like that.
1: That'll skyrocket you immediately.
0: Yeah,
1: if you can get on to a hit show, especially in the 90s like that, right?
0: Now, we're going to go behind the music in this one because of the title and how it came about. Because, honestly, it was just a misheard lyric of another song. And the producer and one of the songwriters was like, hey, I thought that song was called that. It's not? Okay, well, I'm going to keep that title.
1: Awesome.
0: And I'm going to write a song. And we'll find out which one that is. Also, Depeche Mode, 1990. Enjoy the Silence is next.
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1: Mark and Dilly's Behind the Music.
2: Billy Myers, great singer from the 90s, UK. She actually made two versions of this song. One for the Europe audience and one for North America. Now, this is her biggest hit, of course. Went to number 4 in the UK, number 2 in Canada, number 15 on the US Billboard Hot 100 charts. And it's called Kiss the Rain. And the reason that it's called Kiss the Rain is because Billy Myers and a guy named Desmond Child wrote the song together. And he had the idea of naming a song Kiss the Rain in his back pocket. You know why?
3: Why?
2: Because he heard that song Glycerin by Bush. Glycerin. Yeah. He thought it was Kiss the Rain.
3: That's
2: he misheard
3: so funny.
2: The lyric.
3: Oh my goodness.
2: When he found out that it was called Glycerin, he was like, good.
3: Good.
2: Because
3: yeah,
2: I'm gonna keep that name called Kiss the Rain. He then teamed up with Billy Myers. They wrote the song. And here it is from 1997.
3: Kiss the Rain.
2: Kiss the Rain. If Bush did the song Kiss the Rain, maybe this song would have been called Glycerin.
3: Yeah, exactly.
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1: Let's give you some fun facts for your workday. Dilly, go ahead.
2: First mention of what you would call a dad joke was 1987, but the concept has actually been around for a very long time, over 2,000 years ago.
1: What?
2: The first ever dad joke that they found.
1: 2,000?
2: Yes, wow. Was from a book of jokes called Philogelos that was written 2,000 years ago. In that book, the father asked his son, "Should I call you my hope or my salvation?" And the son said, "Both." And then another father greets him by saying, "Hi, both."
1: Oh, jeez.
2: So there you go. Bravo. Dad jokes have been around.
1: I can't believe it.
2: For a long, long time.
1: As long as mummies have been around.
2: Yes, exactly.
1: In Egypt. Exactly. Wow, that is crazy.
2: Neat, hey? Take that to the bank.
1: Sled dogs wear mascara.
2: Mascara? Oh.
1: So huskies are the sled dogs mostly.
2: Yeah, yeah.
1: Or malamutes or whatever. So to cut down on the glare of the sun... Mm-hmm. They will wear mascara, and you're wondering, maybe it's Maybelline. Well, you'd be right. Dogs love Maybelline. According to one musher, they'll often use a simple waterproof mascara like Maybelline on lighter colored dogs. So a lot of the huskies, of course, have white faces.
2: Yeah.
1: And it's white fur around their eyes.
2: Sure.
1: So applying the makeup around their eyes... It's not on their lashes,
2: right.
1: But it would be around their eyes. The same way that an outfielder in baseball or a receiver in football wears those black strips underneath.
2: For
1: it's
2: glare.
1: To cut the glare.
2: Makes sense.
1: And now dogs use it. Oh,
2: beautiful.
1: What can't dogs do?
2: Right?
1: God, they're great. Take that to the bank.
2: And, of course, everybody's watching the World Cup right now. Did you know in the past, soccer balls were actually brown and then bleached white? Those black pentagons we know now were introduced on TV, 1970 World Cup, to finally show the viewers the position and the rotation of the ball.
1: Oh,
2: because
1: that's
2: of black and white TVs at the time, was just you couldn't see the way the ball was moving.
1: And spinning.
2: Yes, of course. So.
1: Oh, that's
2: a lot of things. So many things got adjusted for TV, right?
1: Everything did.
2: Right? Like, we can't see this on TV.
1: I don't even want to get into the situation where Fox Network had the blue streak on the puck.
2: Oh, yes, right.
1: For hockey years ago.
2: Yep. But,
1: and now if you look at the ball, I love the ball the way it looks now at the World Cup.
2: Yep.
1: They have just different colored pentagons or whatever.
2: Sure.
1: Yeah.
2: Well, that's the color TV. You could do whatever you want now.
1: No, you can't. Yeah, but they still have that. You want to see the rotation.
2: Of course. Exactly. Take that to the bank.
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0: Hot 100.5 with Bruno Mars and a ton of music back to back. Guess who's still here?
1: Hey!
0: I am Mark. That is Dilly. And we are in for

free tickets to the Brand Van concert happening this Monday night at the Pacific Palisades. You can all in if you want to answer a couple of questions.

0: Hot 100.5. Don't forget, tomorrow morning, wake up early, just after 7 a.m. We've got tickets to the Bomber game to give away with our shockingly hard question. How many tickets do people win?
1: A pair.
0: A pair of tickets every single day this week until Thursday, because Thursday night's the game.
1: That's right.
0: Right? And so far, so good with weather. Says 25 and sunny.
1: Ooh, perfect football weather.
0: Hang out with the Bomber boys. That's us.
1: Uh-huh.
0: And then you can watch the Bomber men.
1: That's right.
0: Play the game.
1: Yes.
0: Right?
1: Yes.
0: Exactly.
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0: bam, bam. Hot 100.5. Just this morning, we started a brand new contest.
1: Yes.
0: What's it called?
1: Mark and Dilly's Summer Gas Giveaway.
0: Summer Gas Giveaway, which means essentially free gas.
1: Yes.
0: Every single morning. So tomorrow morning at 7:30, listen for your code word. Hold on to that and then text it back when we tell you. And then you could be winning a $50 GC from Red River Co-op.
1: Just like that.
0: Now, here's the thing. We decided when we were talking to Red River Co-op, they were like, do you want to give away a bunch, you know, in a week? Do you want to give for a month? And we said, no, we want to make sure everybody gets a little piece.
1: That's right.
0: Because it's important that you give away free gas to a whole bunch of people.
1: Yes.
0: So we've got it all summer long.
1: Exactly.
0: It's not going to be just for a week.
1: Yeah.
0: Because then maybe you won't get a piece of it.
1: Mm-hmm.
0: And if you don't get a piece of it this week, guess what? You're going to get a piece next week.
1: And guess what?
0: Next week after that.
1: Guess what the best feeling is? You go, you fuel up, and then your total's there. But yeah. Then you go, and you hand them the card,
0: yeah.
1: And then the total goes down.
0: Oh, way
1: that
0: down.
1: That never happens.
0: I know.
1: So, unless you got to...
0: You're making money there.
1: That's right.
0: Coming up, we're going to hear Dido, White Flag. Hold on.
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huge song from 2003. That is Dido and White Flag. I am Mark. That is Dilly. We got Blues Traveler, Run Around, one of my favorite 90s songs coming up. But first, this is Deborah Cox. Hot 100.5. 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

0: Yeah.
1: Like, it's just
0: all, she's an actor's actor where everybody, every other actor says, yes, I love Meryl Streep.
1: And I look up to Meryl Streep, or Meryl Streep taught me this.
0: What
1: or,
0: can't she do?
1: What can't Meryl Streep do?
0: Exactly. Coming up, we've got music from the Backstreet Boys. We're going to hear Third Eye Blind, but first, Sugar Jones, Hot 100.5.

0: It's Hot 100.5. Mark Dilley in for AJ today. We've got Club Nouveau on the way. We've got the Backstreet Boys on the way. And we've got details on how you can win free gas coming up.
1: 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Half Moon Drive-In. Good food, great time. 6860 Henderson Highway. Mark and Dilley in the morning.
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0: Hot 100.5 Theory of a Dead Man. That is Santa Monica, which a lot of people will get confused with the Everclear song.
1: Yes.
0: Called Santa Monica as well. Mm-hmm. With my big black boots and an old suitcase. Yes, yeah. Exactly. So if you go through the history of popular music, there are so many songs that are named the same thing, but are totally different songs.
1: Absolutely.
0: Except for Four Non-Blondes and What's Up.
1: Yeah.
0: Because they were, the song was actually called What's Going On, but then they thought, hey, there's another song called What's Going On by Marvin Gaye. It's a big hit. We don't want to get confused.
1: No.
0: But they could have called it What's Going On.
1: They could have.
0: Anyway.
1: There was enough time in between the songs,
0: exactly.
1: Right? Yeah.
0: Let's head back to the 80s with Club Nouveau. This is 1987 and Lean On Me, Hot 100.5.

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1: Mark and Dillion's summer gas giveaway returns. 7:30, we have a gas word for you every day, so you got to be listening for that gas word.
0: 7:30.
1: Yeah.
0: Okay.
1: Once you have that gas word, in about an hour after that, around 8:30, we're going to ask you to text that in. That's when you get into the contest. That's when you have a chance to win a $50 Red River Co-op gift card.
0: And so I wake up at 7:20, set the alarm.
1: Yeah.
0: Get the radio on.
1: Sure.
0: Hear that word.
1: Mm-hmm.
0: Take that word, put it in my pocket.
1: Mm-hmm.
0: Hold on to it. Go to work.
1: Write it down.
0: Yeah, go to work. Or, you know, one person listens one day, the next person
1: listens. Take turns and text the word to each other.
0: Teamwork.
1: Sure. Yes.
0: Teamwork makes the heart work.
1: Yes.
0: I believe that's the saying. I believe that's the saying, yeah. And then at 8:30, you got to wait until we say it's time to text in, because then that's when the contest starts.
1: That's right.
0: You don't want to be lost in the text because you texted too early. So that's awesome. And it's all summer long. Tomorrow morning, 7:30.
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1: Yeah.
0: And she had a song back in when the World Cup was in South Africa as well. So she is now, like, just give her the songs from now on.
1: Yeah,
0: like,
1: I think you've earned it.
0: The rest of the world, like, right? The rest of the World Cups.
1: Yeah.
0: Just get Shakira to do
1: just
0: it.
1: Just give Shakira a call. She'll take care of it.
0: And she does a great job.
1: Yes.
0: Really, she
1: exactly.
0: does. Okay, stick around. A ton of music back-to-back for your workday. We are going to continue with the Bengals, and this is Bryan Adams, Hot 100.5.

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I'm Adam West, filling in for AJ Light. 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

Hot 100.5, I'm Adam West. How do referees stay hydrated during World Cup soccer matches? Apparently they drink pickle juice because it actually prevents cramping. The refs got to run just as much as the players, right? Here's Alanis Morissette, Hot 100.5.

0: 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Like wine and dog-eared books, Half Moon gets better with age. In Lockport since 1938. Mark and Dilly in the morning.
1: Karina said if you have a backyard with a gate, you can add delivery instructions for Amazon to deliver it. Because I did have some problems with porch pirates.
2: Mm-hmm. Right? That's a good idea, Karina. I didn't even realize you could ask that.
1: I gotta ask them, okay.
2: Just put special, I think there is a special note instruction in there. Just say, put it at the back door.
1: I want you to leave it in the park, but give me a map, okay? I need a treasure map. Put the treasure map in a yellow envelope. Put that yellow envelope in my mailbox, but address it to Mr. Johnson.
2: There's a squirrel.
1: Yeah.
2: He'll know what's up.
1: Exactly.
2: Hand him the package.
0: Mark and Dilly. We

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I'm Adam West. A lot of things that we're seeing on social media like TikTok or Instagram is a lot of people coming over from Europe and other parts of the world with a little bit of culture shock when it comes to what we do here in North America. Coming up, we've got some audio of a European man who steps foot inside of a Walmart for the very, very first time. Here's John Mellencamp on Hot 100.5.

0: Hot 100.5 hits of the 80s, 90s, 2000s. I'm Adam West, filling in for AJ Light. World Cup fever is in full force, and a lot of people coming from all over the world to North America, here to Canada, the U.S., Mexico. And for a lot of them, it's a bit of a culture shock, as it would be if we went to other parts of the world that we're not familiar with. One of the things that we have that they do not is Walmart. And Walmart, I mean, department stores in general, for the most part in Europe, don't really exist. But this European man steps foot inside of a Walmart and it leaves a huge impression.
1: We are back in Walmart. This is the biggest tourist attraction I can have as a European. It's like a museum, literally like a museum. So let's go inside. It's so huge and I lost myself because it's so huge. You can't compare this to Europe. This is bigger than my future. I mean, look at this. Look at the size of it, huh? You can beat someone up with this piece of meat.
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3: 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I'm Alexa, your meteorologist today. 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

On 100.5, I'm Adam West. Bomber fans, this Thursday, if you're going to the game, the food special, pierogies, they dropped some off this morning, and they are delicious. And of course, before the game, cheap eats, cheap bevies, like a $3.50 hot dog to kick off the game before you go inside and grab these pierogies that they have. Sold in sections 106 and 130, 206, 229. $12 gets you a lot of pierogies this Thursday night at the Bomber game. Here's Sass.

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Hot 100.5 hits the 80s, 90s, 2000s. I'm Adam West. The Killers, Mr. Brightside. Did you know that that song, it's been out for a very, very long time. But still, in Winnipeg, when it comes to

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2: Yeah.
3: It's better than mustard. 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

top 100.5 hits of the 80s, 90s, 2000s. I'm Adam West. It's the day after Father's Day, and we're going to take a look at some of the sons and daughters who failed when it comes to Father's Day and buying gifts. Right now, La Bamba, Los Lobos, Hot 100.5.

0: Hot 100.5 hits of the 80s, 90s, 2000s. I'm Adam West, filling in for AJ Light. The day after Father's Day, did you treat Dad right? It's a well-known fact that Dad does not get the same kind of love and respect that Mom gets on Mother's Day. It's almost like an afterthought. So, did you treat Dad well? Or do you deserve to be in the Father's Day Hall of Shame?
1: Another Father's Day has come and gone.
2: Whoa, whoops.
1: And there's a pretty good chance you belong in the Father's Day Hall of Shame.
3: Shame. Shame. Shame.
1: Here's a quick test.
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1: Did you give your dad another necktie this year?
2: 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I admit it.
1: Then you're inducted.
3: Shame.
1: Maybe you bought him a coffee mug and matching hat that says number one dad.
5: I thought that was nice.
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1: Look, your dad's too sweet to say it, but he's tired of getting cologne and tube socks every year.
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6: Tacky?
3: Yes, that's tacky.
1: So stop being a Father's Day fool and accept your initiation into the Father's Day Hall of Shame.
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1: The Father's Day Hall of Shame. 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
10: 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I'm Alexa, your meteorologist today. 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

100.5 hits of the 80s, 90s, 2000s. It's Adam West filling in for AJ Light and Gwen Stefani doing residency with No Doubt in Las Vegas. And what does she do in between gigs? She goes back to her farm, or I should say Blake Shelton's farm, her husband, in Oklahoma. And apparently, word on the street is she finds it monotonous. You go from the glitz and glamour and the lights of Las Vegas to a farm in Oklahoma. That seems about right. Here's Glass Tiger, Hot 100.5.

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Summer officially here, Hot 100.5. How'd you celebrate yesterday? Maybe with your dad, being Father's Day. I hope that was great as well. Settling on in for a little bit. Alex Michael's ready to go. Just jam-packed the show today. All kinds of stuff to talk about, stuff to give away, including Bombers tickets. Oh, yeah. So be sticking around and stick close to your phone, too. Which, by the way, you can text anytime that Furniture Villa request line, 204-474-1005. You can text, you can call, you can do an audio text, whatever you want to do. But we're here. Technically, I'm here in the studio right now. By myself with no windows, but you're keeping me company. It's Kate.

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Hot 100.5, hits of the 80s, 90s, 2000s. ECN on the way. That's our entertainment celebrity news. Are you a fan of George Lucas? He's coming out of retirement. Don't get excited, though, if you're a Star Wars fan. Has nothing to do with that franchise, but a different franchise you may like. We'll talk on that and a few other things coming up. First is Jordan, Hot 100.5.

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1: Well, we're learning that Clive Davis, five-time Grammy winner and legendary music exec, has passed away. This guy helped launch the careers of, a few people you may know, like Janis Joplin, Bruce Springsteen, Whitney Houston, Alicia Keys, to name a few. He even had the nickname as the man with the golden ears. And he even kept working into his 90s. He got the job of CEO for all of Sony Music in 2008. Davis had some recent health issues. He was hospitalized in New York at the end of May, came out, though, at the start of June. According to a statement that just came out, he passed away peacefully from an age-related illness at the age of 94 at his home in Manhattan, surrounded by family and loved ones.
2: Is it as bad out there for toys as they say it is?
3: We're finding more abandoned toys each day.
1: We're down! Were you lining up to watch Toy Story 5? Blew away the competition, made $160 million in just 3 days. That completely smashed the Super Mario movie to become the biggest opening of the entire year. And the second biggest animated debut ever. Guess we're not ready to say goodbye to Woody and Buzz. Rounding out the top three, Steven Spielberg's new sci-fi movie Disclosure Day, and the indie horror movie Obsession still hanging in at third, even though it's been out for over a month. And speaking of movies, George Lucas is officially coming out of retirement. Star Wars fans, hold on, it has nothing to do with that franchise. He's joining the Minions universe. He's going to voice a character in the next movie, Minions and Monsters. We don't know yet, though, if he's playing a human or a monster, or if he's going to sound like this for 2 hours.
4: Macarena, papoy. No. Papoy. Ah!
1: And if he is doing that, I hope there's video, because that would be awesome to see him doing that. But he met with the head of the studio. They kind of geeked out and like, sure, yeah, we'd love to have you a part of it. Gave him a role right on the spot, and he may have more. Word is he's already pitching character ideas for the movie after this one. Minions and Monsters out July 1st.
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Hot 100.5, and it is a good thing. It's the good news. It's Alex. We've got that lined up for you. With a reminder, if you know of good news going on in the community, won't you let me know? 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You see my little profile there. It's got my email and all that. Let me know. Maybe it's a neighbor. Maybe it's an organization that does good. Maybe you volunteer somewhere, and you'd love to get the word out. Maybe they need some support. That's what the good news is all about. Next, though, I want to tell you about a local church on Broadway. It's been there for some time. I'm pretty sure you passed by it. It's been there for about 100 years. And to celebrate, they did something special on Saturday. Talk more about that coming up in a couple songs. It's Jennifer Page, Hot 100.5.

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1: Well, if you've driven down Broadway, I know you've seen that massive church on the corner, the big brick church there. Been there for some time. It's been there longer than you've been alive. 100 years. The All Saints Anglican Church just had that big celebration. And to celebrate, they invited couples to come back and renew their wedding vows. And more than a dozen couples actually showed up and said, I do all over again, right there in the pews. And Joy Peters helped to organize the event. She actually got married there, too. They rounded up a bunch of photos from people that had gotten married, and they put up all kinds of displays around the church. Some had even donated their wedding dresses from over the decades. The church's reverends, Rob and Lauren, who were also married themselves, officiated the whole thing. And fun fact, since the church went up in 1926, they've hosted about 2,300 weddings. That's your good news.
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Hot 100.5. So how did you do for day one? Mark and Dilly's summer guest giveaway. It's back. Remember how it works? 7:30. They're going to give you that gas word. You need it because you got to text it back at around 8:30 when they tell you to do that. When you do that, you get into that special group of, well, people that texted in the gas word. And randomly we draw from those texts and give away a $50 GC for Red River Co-op, helping to alleviate a little bit of the pain at the pump. Guess what? 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And then get ready to win with Mark and Dilly. 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

100.5, and now that summer's back, officially, Rainbow Stage getting ready for their 2026 season. There's three different productions, starting with Jesus Christ Superstar. Jesus Christ Superstar. You know the song. June 25th to July 12th. You want to go? I've got tickets coming up after Madonna. So listen up. We're going to play a game called High Note. I'll explain it. After Madonna. Hot 100.5.

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Hot 100.5. All right, let's play a game. 204-474-1005. Up for grabs, Rainbow Stage getting set to kick off the season with Jesus Christ Superstar. Yeah, it starts June 25th and runs until July 12th. So, got an idea for a contest here. High note, higher power. So I'm going to play you a celebrity that's singing real high, and you're going to have to identify the song. That sounds pretty simple, or will it be? Caller number five, we start with you, 204-474-1005. It's Edward Maya and Mia Martina, Hot 100.5.

0: Hot 100.5, hits of the 80s, 90s, 2000s. It's Alex. We're trying to make you a winner. 204-474-1005, playing High Note. Here we go. Hi, Hot 100.5. Who's this?
1: Alex, your soccer buddy, Billy.
0: Hey, Billy. What was your Father's Day?
1: My father was good. Okay. We went to Bell's on Naren, and I stopped myself, Billy. It's all eating. yesterday, so at least I got a soccer game tonight to wrap, so I can go run some weight off.
0: Let me see if I can get you winning here, because up for grabs, we've got you tickets for Rainbow Stage. I'm going to play you a song. Well, actually, somebody's screaming, okay? This is a well-known celeb. Who is this screaming? Long note there. Who is that?
1: Oh, my goodness, Alex, you're killing me. I don't know who that is.
0: Oh.
1: Can I do wild guess?
0: Sure.
1: I am going to say Michael Jackson. That's wrong one. So wrong.
0: Well, I got to go, but at least you guessed and you had a great Father's Day. How about that?
1: Thanks.
0: Hi, Hot 100.5. Who is this?
2: This is Tim.
0: Tim. Okay, Tim. Let's see if you can get this. I'm going to play you a screaming celebrity, and you have to guess who's the screamer, okay?
2: I'll try.
0: Oh, I think you may get this. You may not. You may, but here we go. Who's hitting the high note?
2: Wow, that one is a stumper.
0: Oh, really?
2: I don't know. I honestly...
0: Wow, okay.
2: I'm just going to guess Ozzy Osbourne. I don't
0: know. Okay. Well, no, but we're kind of getting there. It's a rocker for sure. Hi, Hot 100.5. Who's this?
3: Monica.
0: Okay, Monica, who is this?
4: Oh, my God. No. I cannot tell, and I'm ashamed because I want rainbow tickets.
0: Oh, no. Okay, well, keep on listening. Everybody may be blowing it. You may have a second chance at this.
4: I will try harder.
0: Okay. So a stumper on Monday. I'm shocked. I'm going to play one more time. Who is that? 204-474-1005. Rainbow Stage tickets on the line.
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13: up.
6: Exactly.
13: Hand squirrel. Him the package.
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0: Wow, we're trying to give away these tickets for Rainbow Stage 204-474-1005. Go to the phone. Hot 100.5. Who is this?
14: This is Shane Alex.
0: Okay, you got to help me out. I'm going to play it for you one more time. Who is this? Hang on, let me get this. Oh, come on.
14: Axl Rose.
0: Yeah! Welcome to the jungle, people.
14: There we go.
0: Congratulations.
14: That's it?
0: Yeah, you got the high note. Woo-hoo. So you've got tickets to Rainbow Stage. They're kicking off the season with Jesus Christ Superstar. Starts June 25th, goes to July 12th, and you get to go see it.
14: Right on. Thank you.
0: Nice outside under the stars, under the dome. Congratulations. Who's in the background?
14: My son's in the background talking as well, so that's why you're hearing as well.
0: What's his name?
14: August.
0: August. Hey, August.
15: Hey.
0: Ever hurt yourself on the radio?
14: No.
15: Well, you're just not dead.
0: Well, you're about to.
14: We'll hear you on the radio in a bit before we go to daycare.
0: Here we go. Say hello.
15: Yes.
14: Right on. Thank you, Alex.

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1: Hot 100.5 from the Stalwart Appliances Studio. It's Alex. Hey, beautiful day. It's about 22. I like this. It just says for the wind, calm. It's nice. Wind machine's finally been turned off. Yay. Low of 14 for tonight. Now, tomorrow, we're looking at a chance for a thunderstorm later in the afternoon. Could be significant. They're calling for maybe 10 to 15 millimeters, but we'll wait and see. And of course, the wind will be picking up again tomorrow. High of 19. But today, looking not too bad. Little cloud, 22. Coming up, what's trending Winnipeg? Those stories that we are talking about. And oh, look at you, Martin, becoming the first city for some laws for e-scooters. What are they doing? We'll talk on that and a few other things coming up. It's Corona, Hot 100.5. This is the-

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1: Some new life over at the Assiniboine Park and Zoo. They announced the arrival of a new baby pronghorn that's 6 weeks old. Oh, and the poor little thing had a rough start. She was originally found in Alberta. She was wrapped up and tangled in a fence, and her mom was nowhere to be found. She had a big injury, too, on the back of her legs. Because she didn't have her mom, she couldn't be released back into the wild. She was first taken to the Alberta Institute for Wildlife Conservation and then to the Calgary Zoo, went for some surgery, and when she was all healed up, she came to us. And now it's going to be integrated into the pronghorn herd. They've done such a nice job restoring it, it doesn't look like it's 100, but April 19th, it turned 100 years old. The locomotive in Transcona, the CN2747, and on Saturday, the big celebration to honor it took place. This year, the Transcona Museum recreated the number board that was supposed to be on the locomotive. Guess it disappeared sometime after, like, the early 80s. They've been working to get another one, and now they finally have, and you can see it on the locomotive today. The museum got the engine in 2015, and since then have been trying to preserve it, and it holds several first titles. The first steam locomotive built by CN in Western Canada, and also the first of 33 steam locomotives that were built in Transcona. If you want to learn more about it, and even if you want to donate to keep the engine running, so to speak, transconamuseum.mb.ca. And if you noticed e-scooters and e-bikes zipping around the city lately, are you over it? Well, they are in Morden. They've become the first place in our province to pass their own rules on electric wheels. So if you're riding in Morden, you got to wear a helmet, you can't have two people crammed on one scooter, and you are officially banned from the sidewalks. You break the rules, cost you a $50 fine. You keep doing it, they'll impound that scooter. Now, Morden police said they're not going to, you know, be chasing teenagers down on scooters just yet. As far as us here in Winnipeg, City Hall says they're still trying to figure out what rules will make sense for us.
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0: 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Traffic.
9: We do have delays on southbound Pembina headed to Abenoji-Mikina due to ongoing work. We do have some work happening on Portage causing delays in both directions from Memorial to Main. When kids play, they win. 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
1: 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A forecast for tonight, about low 14, mainly cloudy. Tomorrow, though, a little iffy with showers and a chance for a thunderstorm later in the day. Wind's going to pick up and a high of about 19. Right now, it's mostly cloudy and calm. 22 is where we're sitting right now.
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101.5 hits of the 80s, 90s, 2000s. Well, congratulations, Michaela Butler. She was the winner today of that big $800 grand prize for the Father's Day. I had a whole bunch of stuff in there, like Bombers tickets, Accurate Lawn and Garden threw in a leaf blower, golfing from Southside Golf Course, and also our friends at Winnipeg Auto Care going to do the Mobile Express auto detail on Papa's vehicle. So congratulations again, Michaela, your dad, Chris. She says, I just wanted to surprise my man. He means the world to me. So he drops everything that he's doing to find a way to help me and my siblings. He deserves this. So again, congratulations on winning. Mark and Dilly had the big announcement this morning. Speaking of winning, coming up in about 15 minutes, we're going to have your chance to win Bombers tickets as well. So be listening. We're going to have a little game coming up just after the 4 o'clock hour. Def Leppard, Hot 100.5.

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100.5. Hi, yeah, no one, Alex Michaels. So this Thursday, Bombers back at it after a week off. The Elks in town, and lots going on for this game, including for the halftime. Man, this guy's so good. Winnipeg's own William Prince is going to be performing. So that alone, of course, they've got the tailgating party. They've got the special food, which this time around is pierogies and garlic sausage. Yummity-dum. So anyway, you want to be at this game? I got tickets for you. Coming up, we're going to play Stadium or Safari after New Order, Hot 100.5.

100.5. Thank you, Cindy, for hitting me up on that Furniture Villa request line. She says there's a stalled car northbound Archibald at Mission. So it's in the left lane causing some hassles. And I also notice here there's a Naren fire. Stratacona to Naren is blocked eastbound and westbound lanes. We've got something going on there with this fire. So use the alternative route. Get around that. Okay, with that number in mind, 204-474-1005, would you like to play a game? We've got Bombers tickets on the line. Add it on Thursday, Elks in town. We're playing Stadium or Safari. I need a player. Caller number 5, 204-474-1005. Is it a stadium term to do with football, or is it more to do with wildlife? Stadium or Safari? Let's play. Coming up, Amanda Marshall, Hot 100.5.

0: 100.5, hits of the 80s, 90s, 2000s. How you doing? It's Alex. We've got Winning 204-474-1005. Bomber tickets on the line. Hi, Hot 100.5. Who's this?
1: This is Elise.
0: Elise, do you consider yourself knowing a little bit about football? Maybe a lot.
1: A little bit.
0: Well, that might be all you need. So, we're playing stadium or safari. I'm going to give you a term, and you have to tell me if you think it's a football term or something to do with, like, wildlife.
1: Okay.
0: The word is waggle. Waggle. Is that a CFL rule where receivers run at full speed before the snap? Or is it a courtship dance performed by the Canadian sage grouse to attract a mate?
1: I think it's a football term.
0: You're absolutely right.
1: Yeah.
0: See, look at you knew more than you knew.
1: Yeah.
0: Yeah, it's where the receivers, they get a full running head start toward the line of scrimmage before the ball is snapped. They call that the waggle, girl. Congratulations. You got bomber plans this Thursday.
1: Yeah.
0: Don't forget, for halftime, William Prince is going to be performing. He's so good. They got pierogies as your food special.
1: My favorite.
0: Oh, there you go. Tailgate 5:30, gates open 6:30, game 7:30. Let's go Bombers, right?
1: Yeah, let's go Bombers. Woo!
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13: We do have delays on eastbound Provence headed to Taché due to ongoing work. Construction is slowing down your commute on northbound Sherbrooke as you get closer to Cumberland. 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

0: Hot 100.5. I know, it's hard keeping track of new construction when it pops up. I noticed here for Pembina, the exit ramp there, northbound Pembina to eastbound Abenoji, that is now closed until August 3rd. So, detour. Anything else you see that's kind of popped up or really a pain in the butt, let me know. Hit that Jim Pattison Subaru text line, 204-474-1005. It's Alex. Are you the kind of person who hates small talk? Or maybe you get easily annoyed by the sound of someone like chewing gum, something like that? Well, congratulations, you might actually be a genius. Yeah, there's a study coming out connecting social awkwardness and sound sensitivity that equals maybe a massive brain. We break down the science coming up in a couple songs. Christina Aguilera, Lil' Kim and more with Lady Marmalade, Hot 100.5.
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0: 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Of course, you want to feel like you're the smartest person in the room, but let's be honest. Maybe you're not, but maybe you are. Okay, let's break it down. Do you struggle in social situations? Do you despise background noise? Like, somebody's like chewing their food, it's too loud. Now, may have some good news for you. According to a philosophy guy on TikTok who's been breaking down the work of a 19th century philosopher who said he hung out with some of the smartest people in history, and he claimed there are two dead giveaways that someone is straight up a genius. First up, they're socially awkward. Modern science kind of backing it up. It turns out highly intelligent people are so self-aware and overthink the tiny details so much, it's hard for them to actually act naturally at, let's say, a party. Second sign, geniuses are incredibly sensitive to noise. A study out of Northwestern University found that highly creative, smart brains struggle to filter out irrelevant sensory information. So if you're socially awkward and hate noises, guess what? You may be a genius, or just like the rest of us.
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3: 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Traffic.
11: We have delays in both directions on St. Mary's from Farmore to Abenoji Mekina as work continues over there. Construction is slowing down your commute on northbound wall approaching Ellis. When kids play, they win. Donate this Jumpstart month to help get kids into the game. Learn more at jumpstart.canadiantire.com. 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
12: 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All right, for tonight, we are looking at a low of about 14. Tomorrow, we've got the rain, a chance for some thunderstorms later in the morning into the afternoon. Wind's going to pick up and a high of about 19. Right now, mostly cloudy and still about 22.
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Hot 100.5. It's Alex to get you home. Reach out anytime on that Furniture Villa request line, 204-474-1005. Sometimes, though, when you are reaching out, you don't mean to be reaching out. Like, what just happened? I just got butt dialed. I'm wondering if this person will know that they have butt dialed me. I'm going to keep talking. Hello? Hello? Can you hear me? Is there a voice coming from your pants? That's me. Hello? Still nothing. Okay. Oh, butt dialing. It's so fun. You know, the other day, I accidentally dialed 911. You know, I can do that emergency thing when you hold a couple of buttons, and I didn't mean to, and I was holding

0: Yeah.
1: Hot 100.5, hits of the 80s, 90s, 2000s. ECN on the way. That's our entertainment celebrity news. Are you a fan of George Lucas? He's coming out of retirement. Don't get excited, though, if your Star Wars fan has nothing to do with that franchise, but a different franchise you may like. We'll talk on that and a few other things coming up. First, it's the Arithmics, Hot 100.5.

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1: Well, we're learning that Clive Davis, five-time Grammy winner and legendary music exec, has passed away. This guy helped launch the careers of, a few people you may know, like Janis Joplin, Bruce Springsteen, Whitney Houston, Alicia Keys, to name a few. He even had the nickname as the man with the golden ears. And he even kept working into his 90s. He got the job of CEO for all of Sony Music in 2008. Davis had some recent health issues. He was hospitalized in New York at the end of May, came out, though, at the start of June. According to a statement that just came out, he passed away peacefully from an age-related illness at the age of 94 at his home in Manhattan, surrounded by family and loved ones.
2: Is it as bad out there for toys as they say it is?
3: We're finding more abandoned toys each day.
4: We're down!
1: Were you lining up to watch Toy Story 5? Blew away the competition, made $160 million in just 3 days. That completely smashed the Super Mario movie to become the biggest opening of the entire year. And the second biggest animated debut ever. Guess we're not ready to say goodbye to Woody and Buzz. Rounding out the top three, Steven Spielberg's new sci-fi movie Disclosure Day, and the indie horror movie Obsession still hanging in at third, even though it's been out for over a month. And speaking of movies, George Lucas is officially coming out of retirement. Star Wars fans, hold on, it has nothing to do with that franchise. He's joining the Minions universe. He's going to voice a character in the next movie, Minions and Monsters. We don't know yet, though, if he's playing a human or a monster, or if he's going to sound like this for 2 hours.
5: Macarena, papoy. No. Papoy. Ah!
1: And if he is doing that, I hope there's video, because that would be awesome to see him doing that. But he met with the head of the studio. They kind of geeked out and like, sure, yeah, we'd love to have you a part of it. Gave him a role right on the spot, and he may have more. Word is he's already pitching character ideas for the movie after this one. Minions and Monsters out July 1st.
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6: traffic.
13: We do have some work happening on southbound Carlton, causing delays headed to York. Eastbound Abenoji Jimikana is also moving slow near St. Mary's as construction continues over there. There's a way out of debt. Your debt rescue is just around the corner with LC Taylor, your local licensed insolvency trustee. 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

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With a reminder, if you know of good news going on in the community, won't you let me know? 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You see my little profile there. It's got my email and all that. Let me know. Maybe it's a neighbor. Maybe it's an organization that does good. Maybe you volunteer somewhere and you'd love to get the word out. Maybe they need some support. That's what the good news is all about. Next, though, I want to tell you about a local church on Broadway. It's been there for some time. I'm pretty sure you passed by it. It's been there for about 100 years. And to celebrate, they did something special on Saturday. Talk more about that coming up in a couple songs. It's Sophie B. Hawkins, Hot 100.5.

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1: Well, if you've driven down Broadway, I know you've seen that massive church on the corner, the big brick church there. Been there for some time. It's been there longer than you've been alive. 100 years. The All Saints Anglican Church just had that big celebration. And to celebrate, they invited couples to come back and renew their wedding vows. And more than a dozen couples actually showed up and said, I do all over again, right there in the pews. And Joy Peters helped to organize the event. She actually got married there, too. They rounded up a bunch of photos from people that had gotten married, and they put up all kinds of displays around the church. Some had even donated their wedding dresses from over the decades. The church's reverends, Rob and Lauren, who were also married themselves, officiated the whole thing. And fun fact, since the church went up in 1926, they've hosted about 2,300 weddings.
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13: Just a few quick updates that we have multiple lanes closed in both directions on Corridon from Tuxedo to Keniston because of ongoing construction. We also have multiple lanes closed in both directions on La Jamodière from Reindeers to Chief Pegasus as crews are working over there. 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
1: 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For tonight, we got a chance for some showers, a low of 14. Those showers carry into tomorrow with a risk of a thunderstorm later in the afternoon and windy with a high of 19. Right now, mostly cloudy and 23.
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Hot 100.5. So yesterday was National Indigenous Peoples Day. But the celebration continues over the next 11 days over at the Forks. They're hosting a bunch of different events. They're calling it Many Nations, One Heart, to celebrate the many cultures that call our province home. And all this stuff pretty much is free. For example, tomorrow you can join the Turtle Tours from 1:30 until 2:30. It's an Indigenous-led walking tour to celebrate our prairie roots. On Wednesday, they're going to have a special tour to highlight the water that carries us. That starts at 1:30. And then there's going to be some hands-on workshops going on Thursday. There is something going on every day right up until Canada Day. And then on Canada Day for the Forks, that's a whole other celebration. A full day of activities, cultural celebrations, and live entertainment. So don't miss out. Check in with the Forks

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And they're celebrating at the zoo. Hot 100.5, new life. They announced the arrival of a new baby pronghorn that's 6 weeks old. Oh, and the poor little thing had a rough start. She was originally found in Alberta. She was wrapped up and tangled in a fence, and her mom was nowhere to be found. She had a big injury, too, on the back of her legs. Because she didn't have her mom, she couldn't be released back into the wild. She was first taken to the Alberta Institute for Wildlife Conservation and then to the Calgary Zoo, went for some surgery, and when she was all healed up, she came to us. And now it's going to be integrated into the pronghorn herd. It's magic, Hot 100.5.

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2: 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I'm Alexa, your meteorologist today. 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
3: Karina said if you have a backyard with a gate, you can add delivery instructions for Amazon to deliver it. Because I did have some problems with porch pirates.
12: Uh-huh. Right? That's a good idea, Karina. I didn't even realize you could ask that.
3: I gotta ask them, okay.
12: Just put special, I think there is a special note instruction in there. Just is say, there? Put okay. it put it at the back door.
3: I want you to leave it in the park, but give me a map, okay? I need a treasure map. Put the treasure map in a yellow envelope. Put that yellow envelope in my mailbox, but address it to Mr. Johnson.
12: There's a squirrel.
3: Yeah.
12: He'll know what's
3: exactly
12: up. Hand him the package.
0: Mark and Dilly. Weekday.

0: Yeah, summertime, take us along. We are portable that way. You used to have to bring a big ghetto blaster. Oh, no. Now look at the little gadgets we're on. So take us along this summer, kids. It's officially summer. Yeah. 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
1: You can't touch this. You can't touch this. You can't touch this.

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0: Hot 100.5. It's Alex. Hey, did you hear what Morton just did? If you're kind of sick of those e-scooters and e-bikes zipping around the city, it's like the Wild West out there. They're fast, they're silent, and usually on the sidewalk right behind you. And you're like, what the? People not wearing helmets. It's getting kind of dangerous, a little bit much. Well, in Morton, they're done with it. They're over it. And they've become the first city in our province to pass their own rules for electric wheels. So if you go riding in Morton, you have to wear a helmet. You can't have two people crammed on one scooter. And they are officially banned from sidewalks. If you break the rule, it's a $50 fine. If you keep doing it, they're going to impound your scooter. Now, Morton police, they're not going to be chasing teenagers on scooters just yet. This is more about education. But it's new rules here in Morton. As far as us in the city, what's going on with City Hall? They said they're still trying to figure out what rules would make sense to us in the city, but there's got to be something done. Don't you agree on that?
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